0: Are trickling back to flood-ravaged villages in Nepal, where nearly 2,500 people are still missing, including five Kiwis. The ABC's Rachel Clayton says hundreds are arriving at disaster centres with nothing.
1: We've been told from people who were on the ground that when people arrived to see if their home had survived, they couldn't even locate where their home used to be.
0: Back here, a burst of winter weather is causing trouble across the lower South Island, with snow shutting parts of State Highway 87 and State Highway 1 near Dunedin. Drivers are being told to stay off affected roads, while strong wind warnings and watches are in place from Southland to Hawke's Bay. And Taskmaster NZ is back for Season 7 with Morgana O'Reilly, Rose Matafeo, Dave Farnay, Rhys Mathewson and Huane Hotene taking on the challenges. Jeremy Wells returns as host when the new season premieres on TVNZ on September 14. Hayden Padden has finished second at a World Rally Championship event in Paraguay on his favoured gravel surface. At least one change looms at the Sharks after their round 26 loss to the Eels in NRL.
2: Fitzgibbon, right hook. I have never seen Fitzy lose it like that.
0: Your coach Craig Fitzgibbon is in need of a new laptop after taking out his frustration on the defenceless device late in the contest.
3: Mate, you'd hit the screen if you were down 7-1 on penalties as well.
0: It's unclear if a dangerous contact charge will be considered at the judiciary. And that's sport, I'm Bryn Rutkin. The hits, Dunedin weather, a few showers, possibly thundery with hail. We've got snow down to near sea level tonight. Gusty southwesterly winds easing at 3, the overnight low. Tomorrow fine but cloudy in the afternoon. Westerly winds a top of 13 degrees.
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0: It's Harry Styles on the Hits. Hayley with you.
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0: Now, usually I would bring a fabulous human being on here with me and put them into the drawer, but the phone lines, I have just discovered minutes ago, are not cooperating today. Cannot hear anything off them. So I'm going to go rogue and we're going to do it via text machine today, okay? Which, I mean, you've got a good chance. Send me a text. All I want to know is, what would you do if you won on the house? What would you do with all the money that would be lying around all over the place if you didn't have that rent or mortgage over your head for a whole year? 4487 is a text number, and I will, I'm going to put a couple people into the draw, actually. Don't tell the boss. All right, we'll keep that between us. But you can text in, 4487 is a number. Nelly and City Spud, Ride With Me. This is going to take you right back. That's up soon. Also, the beautiful Olivia Dean next with Baby Steps. It's Kiwi Music, 6:16 on the Hits.

0: with you this afternoon. And Am I a Weirdo returns. So if there's something you do that's a little strange, you think you may be the only one, you can text through to 4487.
1: Plus, PJ's husband BJ took me to sea to try and catch a fish this weekend. Did I manage to do it? Find out this afternoon.
0: We'll see you back.

You're on the hits. Well, it'll be an unusual Monday for many people. Some people, not a great Monday following the winter storm that hit parts of the South Island end of last week. Queenstown in particular, many homes are flooded, so it'll be cleanup continuing today. Alex Warren, Ellie Henderson, great collab from them next on the hits.

I mean, it takes a confident man to name a song Sexy Back and sing for almost 4 minutes, I'm Bringing Sexy Back, with no explanation on where it went in the first place. Justin Timberlake on the hits. Remember this guy.

0: Well, we actually introduced in a very first blind date to Brisbane, and they didn't ultimately win, but actually they did really, because they found love. Mel and Daniel, good morning. Thank you so much for coming in.
1: Good morning. Lovely to be here.
0: Oh, it's so great. We love love, and we had such high hopes of, you know, our blind dates and matching people up. So
1: yeah. 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

0: You're on the hits. We're on iHeartRadio as well. Free app you can download and listen to us there anytime. A last day of winter, and it's making itself known in Dunedin. They're having a bit of snow in Dunners, so much so that State Highway 1 north of Dunedin has closed. So that's going to cause chaos for commuters today as the last of the season kind of rears its head. Springtime, it just feels crazy, really, to be springtime. I was trying to think the other day what my New Year's resolutions were, and it took me a good length of time to remember them. It'll take me even longer to actually do them. And I fear that I'm running out of time. Coming up, Maroon 5 with a bit of a vintage hit. Also, the latest from Teddy Swims on the hits. Pop is
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17: In this update, Winston Peters says foreign interference could be behind tension at this year's Pacific Islands Forum in Palau, with a number of leaders not going. Members are expected to discuss climate and security, including China's Pacific missile test in July. The Prime Minister says we have no current red flags on fuel supply, with a call due on next year's scheduled tax and road user charge hikes. Only a few oil ships are getting through the Strait of Hormuz still, and the US resumed firing on Iran today. More flooding's possible in Nepal, where rivers are rising. The death toll from last week's flash flood is nearing 800, with thousands missing. Snow has closed State Highway 1 north of Dunedin and State Highway 87 between Outram and Middlemarch. A symposium organised by an anti-sugar lobby group will discuss banning soft drinks in schools. About 10,000 children and youth are hospitalised with dental issues annually. In sport, Ryan Fox has been confirmed on the international team for next month's President's Cup against the United States. And great news for Steve Alker too, who has won back-to-back titles on the Champions Tour, prevailing at the latest event in Michigan by 3 shots. Hayden Paddon's determined to enjoy a second podium finish from 4 events during the World Rally Championship season. He and co-driver John Kennard have secured a runner-up result at the latest round in Paraguay. Paddon says the result was an unexpected bonus, driving Hyundai's shared third car.
18: This one feels as good as a win, especially after the journey we've been on over the last 18 years. Amazing to share it with John in the car after so long as well.
17: That is sport. I'm Raylene Ramsey.
19: The Hits, Dunedin weather, a few showers, possibly thundery with hail. We've got snow down to near sea level tonight. Gusty southwesterly winds easing at 3, the overnight low. Tomorrow fine but cloudy in the afternoon. Westerly winds a top of 13 degrees.
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You're on the heads. Hey, we had an incredible game from the Warriors this afternoon. First 20 minutes, they're playing the Knights, and the Knights had three tries and we had nothing. And then out of the blue, they just pedaled to the middle, went for it, and we ended up winning the game. We're still top of the table, which is nice. Finals just a couple weeks away. It's One Republic on the heads.

here on the Hits. You see these headlines popping up all the time of lizards. There must be such a strong black market for lizards because a woman has been accused of hiding 32 iguanas. They're decent size, aren't they? In her luggage. They found her at the airport.

0: It's Jimmy World. You're on the hits. If you missed the announcement end of last week, this guy, 24-karat magic ending, Bruno Mars, surprised us with announcing a show here for his The Romantic Tour. One show he's giving us, okay? Although sometimes they say that and then they sneak in an extra, depending on how tickets go. 13th of March next year, Eden Park. And if you want to go see him live, he is an incredible entertainer. This Friday, 11 o'clock, general tickets go up for sale. So if someone is busy in the office and keep refreshing their computer screen, that's probably what's happening. Coming up, we've got Pearl Jam with Daughter and also Alex Warren, his hit that is still all over the place, Fever Dream, next on the hits.
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6: When beer pong was considered irresponsible by those who wear pyjamas to bed, the Alternative Commentary Collective teamed up and rebranded it Kiwi Pong. 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
7: All the songs you love, and we were trying different things. 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Ooh, I love it when you do it like that. From the 90s till now. Did your loop stop working? Did your truck break down? Love the hits.

0: You're on the hits. Hayley with you. This is a public service announcement. Father's Day, if that's a thing in your household, it's coming up this Sunday. I just looked at the calendar and went, what? Excuse me? And it is. It is. So now I'm going to have to plan something for hubby this weekend, something nice for him. But just bear that in mind. Your window for any online little order is closing in terms of like shipping time frame. So just have a wee think about that. Coming up just after two, Sophie Ellis Bechstar, Murder on the Dance Floor. Remember a couple of years ago, all the young kids were like, wow, listen to this amazing new song that's come out. No, it's decades old, but it's an absolute tune. It's coming up very soon on the hits.
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6: In this update, Labor's promising to offer every graduate nurse a job as soon as they pass their exams,
4: if the party's elected, estimating it'll put 350 more locally trained nurses into the workforce a year. It's costed the policy at $525 million. Our foreign minister says the Pacific Islands Forum in Palau shouldn't be another talk fest after nations already failed to reach a shared position on China's ballistic Pacific missile test in July. Leaders aren't attending from Kiribati, Fiji, Samoa, Solomon Islands and Vanuatu, and potentially others. Teams are gathering for a major search around Arthur's Pass for a man swept down Canterbury's Cass River last Thursday while hiking the Cass Lagoon saddle track. A conservation group and a man dressed as a bird have presented a 14,000-strong petition opposing a fast-track application to mine sand at Whangarei's Bream Bay over 35 years. In sport, Ryan Fox has realised a long-term dream. He's been confirmed as an automatic selection in the 12-strong international team competing against the United States in next month's President's Cup in Illinois. WNBA and Tall Ferns basketballer Charlize Leger-Walker is keen to see a Kiwi team in the Australian Women's NBL League. The WNBL is open to expanding here. Leger-Walker says it's important local players test themselves in high-quality leagues.
20: So if we're thinking about putting a team into the WNBL, like, that is playing against WNBA players all the time in the off-season. So I think that would be an amazing opportunity and something I definitely would advocate for.
4: That's sport. I'm Raylene Ramsey.
21: The Hits, Dunedin weather, a few showers, possibly thundery with hail. We've got snow down to near sea level tonight. Gusty southwesterly winds easing at 3, the overnight low. Tomorrow fine but cloudy in the afternoon. Westerly winds a top of 13 degrees.
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hopes that it's Hayley with you. We have got 4 weeks until daylight saving. 4 weeks. And then we're in barbecue season, lighter, brighter evenings. I feel like we make the most of afternoons and evenings way more during daylight saving. Winter, you kind of hibernate and get stuck in your routine. Work, home, work, home. I'm excited. Lucas Graham on the hits.

Hits Dunedin with Callum and P, and I'll be back tomorrow morning with more chances for you to win with the Dunedin Craft Beer and Food Festival. We've got tickets to give away, and also too that $100 voucher for Dad for Father's Day, thanks to Alex Campbell Menswear. Stay warm. I'll be back tomorrow morning from 6 here on the Hits Dunedin.

hitting the 3-year Monday afternoon today. You only have 3 more days after today left to get into the draw for On the House, where thanks to One Roof, you can have your rent or mortgage paid for a whole year. It is just an incredible prize. So get in to win, okay? Because on Friday, we can be surprising you.

0: It's Evan Essence on the hits. Maddie and PJ, and from 3 o'clock, they join me now. Hello, guys. Peach, did you get your day night over in the weekend?
1: Hello.
0: Hello.
1: I did. if you missed it last week, Maddie told me last minute he'd booked flights to the Wairarapa, which is where we live. He said, screw it. I'm not letting you not have any more date nights. You and your husband need to go out. So he took care of my two children yesterday. Aww. And you're going to hear exactly how it went coming up this afternoon.
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0: we actually introduced on our very first blind date to Brisbane, and they didn't ultimately win, but actually they did really, because they found love. 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
0: 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We love love, and we had such high hopes of, you know, our blind dates and matching people up.
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0: that. That is my lockdown. I'm going to pass you over to Maddie and PJ. Maddie looked after PJ's kids and gave her a date night, and it was chaotic. He's going to take you through more of that from 3 o'clock. See you later. Bye.
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3: In this update, the government's confirmed it's cancelling next year's fuel tax hike. The excise was due to increase 12 cents a litre from the first day of 2027, but will instead go up 5 cents a litre from 2028. Labor's promising to offer every graduate nurse a job as soon as they pass their exams if it gets into power, putting about 350 more nurses into the workforce each year. It's costed the policy at $525 million. Police haven't laid any charges over two deaths in South Auckland's Wattle Downs last week, being investigated as homicides. They want to hear from anyone who saw anything or has CCTV footage. Hope's Genesis's new Leeston solar farm in Canterbury is just the beginning, with a need to more than double generation. The farm should be online by 2028, making enough power for almost 14,000 households. That's news. In sport, Newcastle prop Jacob Saifiti is set to miss the remainder of the 2026 season after he was hit with a Grade 2 reckless high tackle charge for a shot that knocked out a Warriors debutant. Saifiti has earned a four-game ban for shouldering Wa's winger Luke Loli'i in the head during the night's loss at Mount Smart. And the Warriors playing group isn't surprised by Jack Cleary's impressive start to his NRL career. The roller coaster win over Newcastle saw the 21-year-old excel in all departments. Fullback Tantua Piki always knew the gifted son of a Warriors gun would make the grade.
4: He's confident, he competes well. I've known that since Jack came here 2 years ago in the preseason that he's had. There's always going to be a good NRL player, and I'm just happy he got to show that.
5: The Hits, Dunedin weather, a few showers, possibly thundery with hail. We've got snow down to near sea level tonight. Gusty southwesterly winds easing at 3, the overnight low. Tomorrow fine but cloudy in the afternoon, westerly winds a top of 13 degrees.
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7: That's right, turn it up. For your Monday, welcome into the show, Maddie, PJ. We have had the most chaotic, like, 72 hours, I think.
8: It has been so wild. And can I first of all say, we've done a lot.
7: Well, we've done a lot. We've been in the world's best backyard roller coaster. We have gone out on treacherous wild seas.
8: Uh-huh. And of course, last night, the big question, did PJ get her date night finally with her husband? She's been talking about it for such a long time that she never has time, can't find a babysitter, so Uncle Maddie to the rescue.
7: Or was he to the rescue? Yeah. That is the question we need to ask this afternoon. We're going to come back with a full recap of the babysitting saga.
8: Yes, and there's some audio of your children that I need to play for you as well.
7: Don't do that. Are they incriminating me?
8: I just need to double check a couple of things with you. Make sure that I wasn't having the wool pulled over my eyes.
7: We'll go there next after Lewis Capaldi on The Hits.

It's your love I'm lost in. Your love I'm lost in. Your love I'm lost in. And I'm tired of being so exhausted. Your love I'm lost in.

0: Alex Warren, you're on the hits. It is 3:09 for your Monday afternoon with Maddie and PJ. And I tell you what, mate, I feel like I've not stopped seeing you for a while.
1: We have jammed so much in over the last few days because just a quick little reset. You've been saying for such a long time, God, it'd be nice to have a date night. Oh, it'd be so good if PJ and I could just get away for a night and just like have some time to ourselves.
0: Mm-hmm.
1: But it's hard, right? It's very hard.
0: Well, we have an incredible village around us, and I feel like we call upon them a lot during, you know, the working week. Both BJ and I are working, and working parents, you know what it's like. You feel really bad when you, especially if you go outside of that. I feel like mum and BJ's mum and like other family members are constantly in the mix. So when you get to the weekends, you're like, you know what? I actually feel guilty doing anything on top of work right now. Like, that's kind of all we've got the capacity for.
1: Totally. Which I get, but I thought, well, we can't be having this, though. Like, there's got to be a solution. And I thought, I know what the solution is. Uncle Maddie will fly to the Wairarapa. Uncle Maddie will fly to the Wairarapa and look after your kids so that you and BJ can go out for a night.
0: Which was so sweet. I just felt so unprepared. I was like, oh, my God, what are we going to do? This is so exciting. I don't know how he's going to get our kids down. There were many logistics in my head swirling around going, okay, how is this going to play out?
1: Yeah, so we get to, it was yesterday afternoon and you and BJ are about to leave because you had a booking at 4:15 that you needed to get to.
0: Yes.
1: I got to say it was at that moment that I thought, God, I really haven't actually asked maybe enough questions about what the next few hours might look like and the things that I might need to do. But I couldn't at that point stop you from going, so away you went.
0: You were as cool as a cucumber and you really gave out this vibe. Well, you were honestly like, you even pulled me aside and you're like, hey, I've looked after a few kids in my time. Like, I have got a few nieces and nephews. I know what I'm doing. So go away, have a really nice time. We've got everything under control.
1: Yeah. Yeah. It was, here's the thing, the kids were actually, you've got two amazing kids and I just adore them. I love them so much and we had the best time.
0: The feeling is mutual. Charlie literally was obsessed with you. Every morning you woke up, he's like, where's Maddie? Can I go knock on the door of Maddie's room? It was like you were his like best friend. Yeah. I think he like really tapped into your childlike energy.
1: I know.
0: It was so cute.
1: That's not to say there weren't a few little chaotic moments. And I've got a 15-second audio clip here that I think just sums up perfectly the chaos because literally everything you're about to happen, boom, boom, boom, within 15 seconds.
0: Okay.
2: Oh, don't strangle her. Don't strangle her.
3: Because she'll die.
2: She'll die, yeah. Yeah. Just be careful, little miss. Be careful.
3: Oh, look. There's my toy car.
2: Oh, there's your toy car.
3: Can you do my button?
2: Yeah, I can do your button.
1: Within 15 seconds, don't strangle her. There's your toy car. Yes, I can do up your button. And I thought, if that, to me, as a non-parent, doesn't sum up my understanding of what it is like to be a parent, I don't know what does.
0: That is literally my brain every day. I feel like that's my brain on repeat at the moment. Okay, so a full rundown of how the babysitting went and actually what happened on our day.
1: Yeah, I'd love
0: how
1: to
0: long
1: know.
0: Did we last out of the home? And what was the state of the house when we arrived back? All of those details coming up next in two songs after Blink 182. It's I Miss You on the Hits.

This is a Hits Dunedin with Callum and P, and I'll be back tomorrow morning with more chances for you to win with the Dunedin Craft Beer and Food Festival. We've got tickets to give away, and also too that $100 voucher for Dad for Father's Day, thanks to Alex Campbell Menswear. Stay warm. I'll be back tomorrow morning from 6 here on the Hits Dunedin. New truck.

0: miles on it.
1: It's Marshmallow and Kane Brown on the hits with Maddie and PJ. It is 19 past 3 Monday afternoon. And that was a protein cookie stuck in my mouth. They are so doughy. Have you ever tried to eat one quickly? Yeah.
2: They're yum, but they'll get you. They'll get you.
1: Anyway, been a massive weekend. Our dear friend Matty has travelled to the Wairarapa. He announced this literally last minute last week because he was like, you know what, Paige? I'm coming to look after you kids. Mm-hmm. Lock in a date night. Uncle Matty's on his way. And so we got to Sunday yesterday. Saturday had been taken up fishing because we had to do that for your 40 before 40 list. Ideally, maybe Saturday would have been a better date night.
2: Hey.
1: But we take the wins.
2: That's it. As a parent, you've got to take what you can get, right? And so last night, we sent you on your merry way, you and your husband, Beej.
1: Mm-hmm.
2: How did it go?
1: Well, it was sort of in the weekend. We thought, oh, man, what do we actually want to do here? Because we're tired. We'd love to chill a bit. I wonder if there are any massage places that we could go to and have like a massage at the same time. Turns out, we pretty much, one of us went in a little bit earlier, then followed by the other. And so we went and had a massage, I know people will be like, okay, you had all of the time in the world. You could have gone anywhere you wanted. To be honest, we just wanted a little rest.
2: Yeah, I get it. I totally get it.
1: And then after that, we went out for a lovely drink and a nibble. And then it got to about 7 o'clock and we're like, we want to come home and I wonder what Maddie's doing and I wonder if our kids are still alive. So I think we lasted all up maybe like 3.5 hours away from home.
2: You left just before 4 and you got home at about 7:30.
1: Mm-hmm.
2: That's a decent effort. That's longer than I anticipated you were going to be up for.
1: Same. I thought I'd get to 50 minutes and go, I feel bad, I've got to go home.
2: Same. But good on you. You stayed out. You had a margarita or two, let's be honest about it as well.
1: All right, just two. And a lot of bread and hummus.
2: Meanwhile, I'm looking after the kids. And I do have to say, they were so good. I was freaking out a little bit that Frankie was going to lose it when you left. Because she loves mama. She loves mama.
1: She loves mama, but she's actually pretty good. Yeah. She loves other people too.
2: Yeah. So we had a great time. We had such a blast. Didn't have to change a nappy, which I wasn't expecting.
1: I know. And she hadn't had one changed all day, nope. So that would have been a whopper.
2: Oh, was it what? Was it what? Couple of other things that happened. I want to double check this with you because Charlie was adamant about something and I thought, I don't know about this. Have a listen to this.
3: My dad gives me chocolate all day, so I'd need it.
4: Your dad gives you chocolate all day. I think maybe chocolate can be an after-dinner treat, okay?
3: No, my dad doesn't.
4: Are you sure?
3: I'm not fit.
4: But I'm a people pleaser.
2: It was very hard, I've got to say no to Charlie with his little puppy dog eyes saying, my dad gives me chocolate all day.
1: He started doing that to me too. He goes, but my dad said I can. I'm like, but I'm your mum.
2: Yeah.
1: I get to overrule your dad. He'll try that one on me, so you're not the first one he's experimented with.
2: Yeah. So there was that, but I held firm and I said, no, you get some chocolate. You can have a little bit of chocolate after dinner. After dinner.
1: Yeah.
2: Couple of other things, and this is the thing that I've realised about being a parent is you turn around for 1 minute and my God, they get up to some things, including this.
4: Oh, you're weighing off the deck. Yep. Is that okay? Yep. Okay, weighing off the deck.
2: Then there was another point where I honestly got, I sat Frankie in her chair on the table. I turned around for 1 minute. I turned back. She'd flipped the plate of pasta upside down. There was literal bits of pasta in her hair. There was pasta and spag bol all over the floor.
1: Yeah.
2: I was like, you can't leave him alone for 1 minute.
1: That's why they say, Maddie, you've got to have eyes in the back of your head. To be fair, look, a bit of pasta on her head with a flipped bowl, pretty low live in the grand scheme of things that could have happened.
2: Well, that's it, because I actually got away very lightly. And they were adorable. Everything went really well. But I thought, when did it not go well? This is what I want to hear from people this afternoon about.
1: Okay, 0800 the hits or text us 4487. When did you turn around for a second and what did the kids do? Remember when my son Charlie put Joshua in the washing machine and I saved her last minute? Yes. All right, we want to hear your stories. 0800 The Hits for your chance to win from our Chemist Warehouse shelf. We'll be back next after Christina.

0: Ella Langley, it's Truth in Texas on the Hits with Maddie and PJ. It's just gone 3:30 and we're on the air thanks to Chemist Warehouse, the real house of fragrance. Well, I must say, I would actually pay you to babysit
1: Stop
0: my kids.
1: That.
0: You were, we got home last night. The house was calm. It was serene. I was trying to find holes. You'd even done the dishes. Like,
1: it was a spag bowl on the oven waiting for you to get when you got home.
0: And we'd left you with the infamous fire oven. You didn't burn the little dinner rolls.
1: No.
0: The spag bowl was better than any spag bowl I've attempted.
1: I am trying to figure out how you screw it up so easily because it was actually pretty, like, basic.
0: All right, mate. All right. It was a one-off. You had 3 hours trying to do it day in, day out, okay? But no, it all went well. Maddie came to babysit the kids last night. We did want to know because you did have a glimpse into how quickly things can happen when you turn your head for a second. We wanted to know on 0800 The Hits, what did happen when you turned your back for a second? You can give us a call, 0800 The Hits, or text us 4487. Sandy is joining us first. Hi, Sandy.
2: Hey, how are you going?
1: Good, Sandy.
0: Yeah, very well. All right, what happened with you, Sandy?
2: When my son was two, I was busy cooking and didn't realise that he had taken the fish out the fish tank so they could sit on his lap to watch TV.
1: Oh, God.
2: My it did goodness. Not end very well at all, and he had one devastated sister.
1: That's a hard message to get across to kids, like, no, the fish needs to stay in the bowl.
2: Exactly.
1: Oh, Sandy,
0: thank you very much for your call. You'd have to put a lock on there. Do you reckon you could lock it up?
1: You actually could.
0: Get it?
1: You could.
0: Surely.
1: You definitely could. Some great texts here to cut 4487. Thank God this didn't happen to me. Someone said, I was in a pretty new relationship and I was watching her two children. I was cooking dinner while they played in the garden. I kept checking on them every few minutes until finally they weren't there. Panicked. Checked every room upstairs, backyard, park across the road. Nowhere to be found. Called the police in the end. The dispatcher said two children were found one block away. Apparently they were just going for a walk.
0: God. Oh, it can happen so fast. Okay, dear, we go to Nicole and Dunedin. What happened to you?
3: My daughter, who was about one at the time, lovely young creature. She was in the process of potty training, which always goes really well, I'm sure. Everyone's aware. I left the room for maybe 2 minutes, came back, and she was eating. She pooped behind the couch and had decided to start eating it. Safe to say her face was not overly impressed.
0: I mean, that's one way to learn, you know? You'll never do it again.
1: You know what, Nicole? All of these stories are just making me feel way better about my efforts at babysitting last night.
0: That is mortifying. All right, Sam, let's wrap it up with you this afternoon. What happened when you turned your back?
4: Turned the back. It was about, Samuel's 27 now, so it was 25 years ago we did two. It was back in the day when the husband used to get paid in cash, bank holiday weekend or a public holiday, all geared up to go away for the weekend, and the son grabbed the wallet, flushed it down the toilet. £500.
1: £500?
4: £500. Husband screamed, managed to rip the manhole open at the back of the house and just watched it sail on past.
0: Oh, no.
1: Oh, my God.
4: A lot of money now
1: these days. And I'm sure he never let your son forget it, Sam.
4: No.
0: That is brilliant, Sam. We're going to send you something from our Chemist Warehouse shelf. Thanks so much for calling through.
4: Cheers, lad.
0: Did you say lads?
1: Yes, you did.
0: I know. I'm one of the lads,
1: yeah. Yeah, you're a lad, mate. You're a lad.
0: lads. It's 25-4 on the Hits.
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0: Stella Lefty. 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
1: I feel like you and I are pretty stoic when it comes to sickies, to sick days.
0: I think I've been pretty good over the years. I think definitely since having kids, I've taken a few more because you just get to the point where when they're crook, it's just so full on. But other than that, yeah, I would say I'm pretty stoic.
1: Yeah. It takes a lot to, A, take me down.
0: Yeah, I would say you're surprisingly stoic. I would have thought you'd be...
1: Sorry, what do you mean surprisingly?
0: Oh, here we go.
1: What do you mean by that?
0: Well, I don't know. I just would have thought... I just didn't realise you would be... I don't know. I've just found that you are like an iron fist. Not an iron fist, but like a... You're very strong. You're very strong with bugs, and it seems to be a lot to take you down.
1: And that's surprising to you.
0: God, I wish I didn't say that.
1: No.
0: You're a man who continues to surprise me, and that's great to
1: work alongside. Isn't it just? Yeah. No, I would say you and I are pretty pretty hearty, and we don't often take sick days. And that, I would say, is par for the course for a lot of the older generations. In fact, there's some new stats out that suggest just how less likely we are to take sick days than our junior counterparts.
0: Or the youths.
1: In a recent survey, 82% of workers under the age of 25 said that they had taken a sick day in the past year when they actually weren't too unwell to work, a.k.a. pulling a sickie when they weren't actually that sick.
0: Well, the guilds get me, though, and I get nervous I'll get caught out and about. Like, you know, I think it's from when you're at school, and if you would ever pull a sickie and you get caught out, like, I'm so scared that someone's going to go, nah, she's sweet ass, she should be at work.
1: Yeah. So... That was 82% of workers under the age of 25. 39% of under 25-year-olds said that they had done it at least 5 times in the last year.
0: I beg your pardon.
1: I know. When you look at the 55 to 64-year-olds, so we're talking the boomer generation, 43% of them said that they took a sick day when they weren't entitled to it.
0: Okay.
1: So almost double.
0: Wow.
1: So it got me thinking... How many times have you taken a sick day in the last year? And what is the wildest excuse we can find for why someone took a sick day? And maybe it wasn't necessarily the excuse you gave your work, but it was the actual reason why you were taking a sick day.
0: So what are you thinking, like a little sport final inconveniently falling on a Wednesday morning?
1: Maybe that. Se. Or maybe there was a new movie out that you really wanted to go and see and it was all booked up at night time and the only sitting you could get was a 2 p.m.
0: Okay. Well, we can keep you totally anonymous. Text through 4487. The last time you took a sick day that wasn't actually because you were sick, what were you doing? get in touch. We'll come back with your texts after Avril Lavigne. This is Skater Boy on the Hits.

0: David Guetta, Jenny Swims and Tones and I on the hits with Matty and PJ. We've been talking about sick days and how it's actually a generational thing.
1: Yes, in a new study, 82% of workers under the age of 25 said that they had taken a sick day in the past year when they weren't actually too unwell to work. If you look at the 55 plus age group, it was 43%. Here's the thing, almost 80% of the under 25 year olds said that being too tired was a factor in them taking a sick day. And then more than half said a late night or a hangover had contributed to the sickie.
0: So we wanted to actually know, when did you take a sickie for something that potentially wasn't actually being sick? Someone said, I wanted to go shopping because there was a one-day sale. Naughty.
1: Someone else said, I've definitely pulled many a sickie to go surf casting.
0: Is that like surfing?
1: Yeah, it must be like, maybe like
0: something
1: wind.
0: Out in the ocean?
1: Yeah, yeah. And then someone said, I am definitely taking a sick day when the new ACOTAR book comes out.
0: Oh, yeah, that'd get you. And then there's this one, I was sick of my boss. That's why I took a sick day. Thank you for your text. We're 4 minutes away from four. If you've got any last minute Am I a Weirdo submissions, you can text them through now to 4487.
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15: In this update, the government's officially called off next year's scheduled hikes to fuel tax and road user charges, equivalent to 12 cents a litre. They'll instead phase in from 2028 at 5 cents a litre. Labor's promising to offer all nurse graduates a job if it prevails in November's election, and isn't worried they'll be lost to higher pay overseas. It would mean about 200 more hospital nurses each year, 100 in primary care. The Child Poverty Action Group slamming a new law that became law on Friday that reduces support for older teens looking for work. It cuts off the job seeker benefit to 18 to 19-year-olds whose parents earn more than $67,225. A skier's been flown to Dunedin Hospital, reportedly after going over a cliff at Wanaka's Treble Cone. That's news. In sport, All Blacks forwards coach Jason Ryan reckons changes are on the cards for the third test against the Springboks in Soweto to ensure some fresh legs for the third gruelling test in as many weekends. Warriors fullback Tane Tuapiki never had any doubt Jet Cleary would fly high in the NRL. The 21-year-old halfback made his first grade debut against Newcastle and starred with three try assists among a host of eye-catching stats. Tuapiki says Jet was the pilot from the moment he was called in as injury cover.
16: We didn't need to pump him up. He's a confident little fella and he just took control of the group straight away as soon as he got told he was playing, and we loved that for him.
15: That is sport. I'm Raylene Ramsey.
17: The Hits, Dunedin weather, a few showers, possibly thundery with hail. We've got snow down to near sea level tonight. Gusty southwesterly winds easing at 3, the overnight low. Tomorrow fine but cloudy in the afternoon. Westerly winds atop of 13 degrees.
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0: Good afternoon and happy Monday. And you know what? We want to make your Monday even happier because this is your final week to go in the draw for on the house competition where you could have your rent or mortgage paid for one whole year. So coming up in just over an hour, your next chance to go in the draw to win that epic prize.
1: Hey, some wild winds around parts of the country today. My flight out of Palmerston North this morning was delayed by about 90 minutes because the winds were so strong. So strong, Peter, I've never had this before, where they started letting people onto the plane because it was one where you had to walk out across the tarmac to board the plane.
0: Yeah.
1: And then they stopped the boarding halfway through because they said it was too dangerous for people to come onto the tarmac. That's how windy it was.
0: So you were just waiting.
1: So the rest of us who had already got on the plane just had to sit there and wait.
0: Yeah, but you got there in the end.
1: There.
0: And we know what? We applause to that. Am I a Weirdo makes a return next. We are celebrating the weirdos of the country that listen to the show. And, well, we had to think if this was radio appropriate, but it's got the green light and we're going there next after Shawn Mendes on the

0: Missy and Aspiro on the Hits with Maddie and PJ. It's just gone 4:10.
1: Am I a weirdo?
0: Welcome into Am I a Weirdo, where we do not discriminate weirdos on the show.
2: In fact,
0: we celebrate them.
2: We celebrate them. We actively seek them out as well.
0: So how this works is you get in touch with us anonymously, however you want to do it, and then we're going to throw the thing that you do out to the country and form a jury to see if you are a weirdo or not a weirdo. Now, we did receive this weirdoism, which is what we like to call them, a wee while ago. We thought, hang about, this is a bit too hectic for the radio, or isn't it? So we put it on our Mint Slices page, which is our behind the scenes, basically all the things that you don't get on the radio. Mm-hmm. It's our Facebook page, Maddie and PJ's Mint Slices. You can text the word Mint to 4487 if you want to be a part of it. We'll send you back a link. And we basically said, guys, should we do this as an Am I a Weirdo? And there was an overwhelming yes. So,
2: yeah, there were a lot of votes as well, which I won't tell you about yet until you hear the submission. But it was pretty overwhelming, the votes that were coming through. But yes, to a person, everyone was like, yeah, put this on the radio, definitely.
0: All right, well, this week's one is from Josh. He said, hey, Maddie and PJ, I need to know if this makes me a weirdo. Sometimes when I'm on the toilet, I'll give my finger a really quick lick before I wipe. Hang on. It's not for any weird reason. It's because I find that when my hands are completely dry, my finger doesn't grip the loo paper properly and it can slip or bunch up. That little bit of moisture gives me some extra grip. It's basically the same thing as licking your finger when you're trying to turn the pages of a book. I've never really thought anything of it until I mentioned it to someone and they looked at me strangely. So, does anyone else do this or am I a weirdo?
2: You're a weirdo, Josh. You are an out-and-out weirdo. I don't understand. Like, I'm struggling to kind of comprehend the need for it.
0: Yes, but I understand. Like, as he says, with paper, makes total sense. You get a better grip, and I can understand how it could fall through your fingers and get a bit tricky.
2: Are
0: sometimes.
2: You struggling to grip toilet paper? I'm not.
0: I'm not, but maybe Josh's hands are a bit more talcum powdery. You know, like, maybe they don't have the grip that we have. It could kind of make sense.
2: I mean,
0: so,
2: I'm
0: voting.
2: I guess I get the concept of licking your finger like you would turning a page. I just don't think I understand the need for it in this situation. So
0: I think it's just the idea of licking your finger in the toilet, which seems wrong.
2: Yeah. So for that reason and for many reasons, one of our colleagues, Jane, has just walked past going, yeah. For that reason and for many reasons, Josh, love you, mate. Thank you for your submission, but I'm going weirdo this week.
0: No, I'm supporting you, Josh. I don't think you're a weirdo. But let's open up the phone lines and see what majority of New Zealand think right now. 0800 The Hits. Is Josh a weirdo or not a weirdo for licking his finger before using the toilet paper, just so you can get a good grip on it? Let us know. And you can be in the running to win something from our Chemist Warehouse shelf. All you need to do is simply cast your vote right now.
2: I'd love to know if anyone comes to Josh's defence, honestly.
0: This is Nelly Furtado. I'm like a bird.

It's a Hits Dunedin with Callum and P, and I'll be back tomorrow morning with more chances for you to win with the Dunedin Craft Beer and Food Festival. We've got tickets to give away, and also too that $100 voucher for Dad for Father's Day, thanks to Alex Campbell Menswear. Stay warm. I'll be back tomorrow morning from 6 here on the Hits Dunedin.

0: Noah Kahan on the Hats with Maddie and PJ. It's just gone 20 past four.
1: Am I a weirdo?
0: And Josh has got in touch with us this week. He says, hey guys, want to know if this makes me a weirdo. Sometimes when I'm on the toilet, I'll give my finger a real quick lick before I wipe. It's not for any weird reason. It's because I find that when my hands are completely dry, my finger doesn't actually grip the loo paper properly and it can slip or bunch up. This little bit of moisture gives me some extra grip. I'm truly shocked that people are grossed out by this. I just understand the mechanics of it. I understand why he would do this. It doesn't actually seem gross.
2: What I think I need to point out to people is it's not like he's wiping and then licking his finger. He's licking his finger before he wipes. Let's just be clear there.
0: There was a good point that came through on the text saying, what happens if it's a multiple piece of toilet paper wipe? Does lick between each time? And then they go, nope, that is weird.
2: I loved this one from Hannah, though, who really pivots like quite quickly, quite abruptly. Mm-hmm. She says, absolutely weirdo. But I also think Josh is absolutely brilliant. I'm so trying this next time. So she's like,
0: you're right.
2: Weirdo, but also genius?
0: Genius. Okay, let's get an official verdict with our jury on 0800 The Hits. Isabella is weighing in first. Good afternoon, Isabella. Weirdo or not a weirdo?
3: Good afternoon, guys. I truly believe Josh is a weirdo. I am totally sorry, but honestly, what was said before, what if he's going for a multiple wipe? Yeah. Like, we always teach our kids, wipe your bums properly, it's more than one wipe. Like, and he's in between licking his finger.
0: When you put it like that.
3: He's got to, re-grip every time.
0: All right, so it's a very strong vote for weirdo from you, Isabella. Sorry.
3: Yes, definitely.
0: Thank you. Thank you for weighing in. All right, come on. I am defending Josh.
2: No,
0: I think there's nothing wrong with it. Oksana is joining us now. Weirdo or not a weirdo?
4: Hi, guys. No, I don't think he's a weirdo. It's an interesting technique, but I can't say it's weird. And about those multiple pieces, come on, when you flip the pages, you lick your fingers once, right? You don't lick it three times.
2: Okay. Yeah, that's it. You know what? Are you a lawyer, Oksana? Because I feel like you're doing a very good job of getting Josh off the charges here.
4: No, I'm not. But I think there are worse things, you know?
2: Yeah,
0: I agree, Oksana.
2: Okay. So your official vote?
4: Not a weirdo. Not a weirdo.
0: Hey, yes, we're back on the charts. Okay, let's bring it home with Shelley. Good afternoon.
5: Hey, Maddie. Hey, PJ.
2: Hi, Shell.
0: Very well. Okay, what are we voting?
5: Oh, no, definitely a weirdo. Who licks their fingers while at doing their business in the toilet? This is gross.
2: I think actually that's it when you come down to it, Shelley. Like, even if there is a slight, science or understanding behind what he might be doing, I think it's that. I think it's the fact that he is actually, at the end of the day, licking his fingers in the toilet.
5: In the toilet.
2: Yeah.
0: Yes. I tried so hard to fight for you, Josh, but unfortunately, with Shelley's vote, that officially means that you, my friend, are a weirdo. So there we go. I tried. Maybe like a pair of grippy gloves. No,
2: or
0: that's
2: one of those like thimbles that you put over your finger.
0: Have you got any solutions for Josh? Because I feel like, actually, he doesn't care. He's doing it anyway, isn't
2: he? Exactly. Also, if you've got a submission, if you're sitting there today going, wait, there's something I do that might be weird. I wonder if other people do this. Text it now to 4487. We might be able to feature it next week on Am I a Weirdo?
0: It's just gone at 24 past four. This is the Cranberries on the Hits.

0: Harry Styles, American Girls on the Hits with Maddie and PJ. It's 4:30 for your Monday afternoon.
1: Remember last week when I came to you with what I thought was a crazy discovery, because I'd been talking to my husband Ryan about twirls, and he said, "What is a twirl?" And I said, "It's basically like a flake bar with like a chocolate coating over top of it." And he said, "Oh, so like a luxury flake," which of course is a flake bar with a chocolate coating over top of it. And all of a sudden I thought, oh, have I stumbled upon something?
0: Mind blown, and so many texts were received. We essentially unfolded the luxury flake gate, didn't we?
1: That's it. That is it. A lot of people saying, yes, this is like actually quite a well-documented conspiracy theory. A lot of people had had this thought before I had.
0: Yeah. Catch up, guys. Actually, Catch up. Welcome to the party.
1: Actually, if anything, all it's documented is that I'm very late to the party with this discovery.
0: But do you know what? You got here, and that's the main point.
1: That's it. And my work wasn't done. Well, and actually, my work was done. Producer Sarah's work wasn't done. Because I said to her, can you get in touch with Cadbury and just find out what the deal is here, please? Thank you very much.
0: Surely there's just a simple yes or no.
1: She has had a statement. God, we're very one news right now, aren't we?
0: Yeah,
1: this move is over, breaking. John Campbell. Honestly, Jack Tame, get in the bin. This is the Maddie and PJ show. So, this is the statement from Cadbury. They say this has been a long-standing debate. All right, okay, you don't need to rub it in. A long-standing debate amongst Cadbury chocolate lovers. They said what we can say is that flake, luxury flake, and twirl are all made with same Cadbury Dairy Milk chocolate that we know and love. How each one of them is made is a closely guarded secret, known only to the chocolate makers in our factory, and they are not sharing.
0: So essentially, it's the same thing because these are the same ingredients.
1: Yeah.
0: So
1: this is a cover up of the biggest degree, and actually, all this statement has done is made me.
0: More suspicious.
1: I want to investigate this more. What is Cadbury not telling us? There's more to the story.
0: What is really going on inside the factory?
1: And here's the thing, Paige. A journalist's work is never done. And what I mean by that is, producer Sarah, can you do some more digging?
0: Poor Sarah, like she's just constantly picking up our dumb statements that we make on here. She's like, oh God, I'm going to follow through with this one as well. Hey, coming up next, Alpha Quiz with your chance to win $1,000. That cuticle coming up soon on the Hits.
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3: Thank you to call right after Tayo Cruz on the hit.

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0: Olivia Dane, you're on the hits with Maddie and PJ. It is 16 away from 5.
1: 10 questions, 60 seconds, and all the answers start with the same letter.
2: The Hits Alpha Quiz.
0: Alrighty, we have got $1,000 on the line for you Monday afternoon. All you have to do is get 10 quiz questions correct in 60 seconds. Nick is joining us. Hello, how are you?
3: Good, thank you.
4: Very well, Nick. What's going on for your Monday?
3: Oh, not too much.
4: Nice.
0: All right, Nick, let's get you a grand to kick the week off. How does that sound?
3: Oh, sounds bloody good to me.
4: Yeah, sounds bloody good to me too, Nick. Let's do it.
0: Okay, all of your answers this afternoon need to be with the letter A for alphabet, okay?
3: Okay.
0: Alrighty, Nick, 60 seconds on the clock and your time starts now.
4: Which actor played Gollum in The Lord of the Rings?
3: Pass.
4: Which 2025 film remake stars Jack Black and Paul Rudd?
3: Pass.
4: Which chemical element has the symbol AR?
3: Alkaline.
4: Who is the Greek goddess of hunting?
3: Pass.
4: Who plays Seth Cohen in The OC?
3: Pass.
4: Which berry is commonly served in smoothie bowls?
3: Blackberry.
4: Which New Zealand singer is known for the song Youthful?
3: Pass.
4: Which city hosted the 1996 Summer Olympics?
3: Australia.
4: Which famous New Zealand mountain is also known as Mount Cook?
3: Rapahu?
0: Monday.
3: Exactly.
4: Oh, Nick.
0: Monday.
4: Hey, Nick. Here's the thing I like about you is I like that you call up and you give it a go, though, anyway, all right?
0: Exactly.
4: That's it.
0: You got to be in it to win it, Nikki. Let's go back through your answers real quick, okay?
4: Okay, who played Gollum in The Lord of the Rings?
0: Andy Serkis.
4: The 2025 film remake?
0: Anaconda.
4: The chemical element with the symbol AR?
0: Argon.
4: That was Argon. The Greek goddess of hunting?
0: Artemis.
4: Seth Cohen in The OC is played by
0: Adam Brody.
4: The berry commonly served in smoothie bowls.
0: Acai. Not Blake Free, unfortunately.
4: I feel like you forgot the letter a bit halfway through there, Matt.
0: You panic. I get it.
4: The New Zealand singer known for the song Youthful.
0: Anika Moore.
4: The city that hosted the 1996 Summer Olympics.
0: Atlanta.
4: Yeah.
0: Not Australia.
4: Yeah. The famous New Zealand mountain.
0: Aoraki.
4: Yeah, Aoraki Mount Cook. And the last question that we didn't quite get to, Ron Burgundy, you'll know this one, Nick.
0: Okay.
4: Ron Burgundy is the main character in what hit comedy film?
3: Oh, I'm going to go pass again.
4: Oh, Nicky boy.
0: Oh, Nicky boy. It was Anchorman.
3: Oh, that was
4: too. All good.
0: Oh,
4: mate.
0: Nick,
4: all
0: hey, do you know what? Thank you so much for playing. You're a good sport. You can't go away from your hand. And we're going to send you something from our Chemist Warehouse shelf to say thank you for being a good sport and giving it a go, all right?
3: All right, thank you.
0: You have an awesome afternoon, Nick. And that means $1,000 still on the line.
4: Bless him. I love Nick. What a good sport.
0: Same.
4: What a great sport.
0: Absolute good sport. And you never know until you give it a go.
4: That's it.
0: And another chance. Back tomorrow morning, 7:45. It is our Alpha Quiz, only on the Hits. This is Matchbox 20. Oh.

0: Rosé, Bruno Mars on the hits with Maddie and PJ. We've got your latest news coming up next on the show. In more peculiar headlines, see this one earlier today. Woman accused of hiding 32 iguanas in her luggage.
1: What, live iguanas?
0: So a Russian woman's been accused of trying to smuggle at least 32 marine iguanas from the Galapagos Islands out of Ecuador. She's been arrested. They were distributed in 8 plastic containers inside a suitcase, and she was headed to Iceland. The iguanas were feeble and dehydrated, not a great state. Not how you want them to be. So
1: outrageous.
0: Yeah.
2: Imagine getting to your destination and opening out your luggage, and all of a sudden you're like, oh my God, that's right. 32 iguanas in there.
0: Coming back, I told you about that like $400 fine I got because we'd left Australia. Oh, I can't remember, it was like quite early. It was that overnight flight and yeah. I was really tired. We had Charlie on the flight with us and I had a banana. Totally forgot about it. This is fine. It's like $400. And then we were getting into New Zealand at like 4 or 5 in the morning and then I had to go off and do a chat with the security officers. BJ was headless.
2: So if it's $400 for a banana, what is it for 32 iguanas in your luggage?
0: Oh, I'd say she'd be up there. She'd be up there. It's 4 to 5 on the hits.
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5: Guess who's back again? 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
14: In this update, fuel taxes and road user charges won't go up this New Year's Day, with a smaller 5% increase from 2028 instead. The government's today cancelled the scheduled hike, equivalent to 12 cents a litre. The Prime Minister says there are many agenda items for the upcoming Pacific Islands Forum as regional tension grows. The leaders of Fiji, Kiribati, Samoa, the Solomon Islands and Vanuatu are not attending. Labor's promising to offer every New Zealand trained nurse a job when they graduate. The party's costing the policy $525 million over 4 years. A sexual violence advocate says it's clear juries on rape trials should be replaced with expert panels. Sexual violence advocate Louise Nicholas says she's heard troubling comments from jurors. And 6 fire trucks, 2 helicopters and water tankers are battling a fast-moving fire at Taupo's Tauhara. That's news. In sport, the future of New Zealand's elite domestic netball competition appears to have been decided. RNZ is reporting the national body's reached an agreement with Anna Mowbray and Ali Williams to move to a private franchise league from next season. Novak Djokovic has just been upset at the US Tennis Open, the 4th seed losing in the first round of a Grand Slam for the first time in 20 years. All Blacks forwards coach Jason Ryans responded to Springboks coach Racey Erasmus's anger at insinuations his pack scrums illegally.
15: Yep, it definitely helps. And then, you know, you're not doing 5% of change each week for what's required, you know, whether or not that's around a break foot or what that is. Just be really clear and accurate with the language and we'll get on with it.
16: The Hits, Dunedin weather, a few showers, possibly thundery with hail. We've got snow down to near sea level tonight. Gusty southwesterly winds easing at 3, the overnight low. Tomorrow fine but cloudy in the afternoon. Westerly winds a top of 13 degrees.
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0: Oh, well done. You've made it through your Monday and it's been a chaotic, jam-packed last few days for Matthew and myself.
2: Yeah, well, I have, since Friday, can we say, ticked off 2 more items from my 40 before 40 list.
0: Yeah, that means 13 to go.
2: 13 to go. We're going to fully dissect one of the items tomorrow on the show because something big happened over the weekend.
0: But also, you were here to babysit my kids, and there is some incredible behind-the-scenes footage of what went down in my household last night. You've been working on the video. That video is going to come out tonight as we end the show.
2: By the end of the show, there will be a video showing the very stark contrast between PJ going on a date night with her husband and the chaos back at home while I babysat her 2 kids.
0: Coming up next on the show, though, it is your last week to go in the draw to have your rent or mortgage paid for 1 whole year without on-the-house competition. And coming up in just under 4 minutes is your next chance to go in the draw when you hear that cue to call 0800 The Hits. This is Ed Sheeran and Justin Bieber.

0: Taylor Swift. On the Hits with Maddie and PJ, it's 10 past 5.
1: The Hits on the House with One Roof Property.
0: Don't want to make anyone panic, but we have 1 week left. I repeat, 1 week left for your chance to win your rent or mortgage paid for one whole year.
2: Which might seem a little bit overwhelming because we know how desperately you want to get in the draw and how many times a lot of you have been trying to call. I'm not going to say too much. But me and PJ have been talking to the boss because we got your backs.
0: And we want to give you as many chances as possible.
2: Yeah, so we're working on a little something, something. We can't say too much right now, but just watch the space, all right?
0: In the meantime, we do have a chance to get in the draw right now with that cue to call 0800 The Hits when you hear it. Joyce from Hamilton is joining us. A very happy Monday to you, Joyce.
3: Hello, guys.
2: Hi, oh, Joyce.
3: Gosh. Hi.
2: I can feel it. I can hear it in your voice. This feels big to you, right? This feels like a big moment.
3: It is. It is. I'm just so nervous. I'm just glad that we were able to get through.
0: Well, Joyce, that's the hardest part. You have got through. Tell us, what would it mean if you were to win on the house with on one roof? What would that mean for you guys?
3: Well, it's my 40th on New Year's Day, so 2027. So,
0: happy birthday.
3: Yeah. So it's a big thing and I would really like to take the family for a holiday. I was even telling my husband I would like to watch the Backstreet Boys in Vegas.
2: Oh, my God.
0: Oh, my friend just came back from that. Life changing.
2: Joyce, you're speaking our language. You're absolutely speaking our language. Oh.
3: So that they have a New Year show. So I'm like, oh, my gosh, that will be a dream come true if this actually happens.
2: Yeah, because that's a big trip. And I'm assuming one that you might not be able to take if you have, you know, the ongoing mortgage costs and all the rest of it, right?
3: Oh, yeah, absolutely. It's just, you know, paycheck by paycheck every fortnight. It's really hard at the moment.
0: Yeah, Joy, so you're paying a mortgage. You've got three kids. Would the three kids come with you to Vegas or is that you and the hubby?
3: Well, depends.
2: Yeah.
3: Depends if they behave, depends. I might bring them.
2: Bribery for the next 6 months, Joyce. I like it.
0: Hey, Joyce, very exciting news for your Monday night. You are officially in the draw to win on the house competition.
3: Oh, thank you so much, guys. Thank
2: you.
0: You are so welcome, Joyce. And, of course, all thanks to One Roof. Property estimates, floor area, school zones, the One Roof app has the details that matter. And never fear, do not despair. If you did not get in the draw tonight, there is another chance tomorrow morning with breakfast at 8 o'clock. So listen out for the cue to call. And when you hear it, 0800 The Hits. It's just gone 13 past 5. This is Rihanna.

This is a Hits Dunedin with Callum and P, and I'll be back tomorrow morning with more chances for you to win with the Dunedin Craft Beer and Food Festival. We've got tickets to give away, and also too that $100 voucher for Dad for Father's Day, thanks to Alex Campbell Menswear. Stay warm. I'll be back tomorrow morning from 6 here on the Hits Dunedin.

0: Jelly Roll on the Hertz with Maddie and PJ for you. Monday night, it's just gone 20 past five. And we've seen a lot of each other over the last few days. But can I say it was actually really sad to see you go this morning?
1: I really, really feel like I'm part of your family.
0: Honestly, you got a little comfy in our bed, I must say.
1: I looked in the drawer.
0: No, you didn't.
1: I looked in the drawer.
0: Matthew Bruce McLean, curiosity will kill the cat.
1: Interesting. Very interesting.
0: Whatever. Yeah. Anyway, look, to catch you up, Maddie did come to babysit over the weekend, and we also tried to tick off another adventure, which we're going to go into more detail on the show tomorrow, which was to do with the ocean. And on the way out to the beach, there was a little incident, would we say, Matthew?
1: Yeah. So first of all, your husband, BJ, runs a tight ship in terms of logistics and organisation and leaving on time.
0: I have told you this before. Many, many times have I been inside, still frantically getting all my bags together when I hear a beep, beep.
1: Yeah. And I'm actually on your side in this because we had, as a team, the night before agreed on a departure time. We'd said 8 a.m. And I said, great, now I know the time that I need to go. And I actually worked very hard to make sure that my bag was packed, I'd showered, I'd caffeinated and eaten breakfast, and I was good to go. At 7:30, BJ has the car packed, like Tetris. He'd done like a Tetris operation to get all the bags and everything in.
0: Welcome to the world of fishing. This is what happens when it's fishing hunting. Yeah. He goes, I can't, you know, if we want to get as much fishing in, we've got to go now. Yeah. And I thought I'd be finished work later, but I'm finished now because he had to do a bit of work in the morning.
1: Yeah.
0: So out we go.
1: Yeah, so 7:30, but half an hour before the, agreed upon departure time. Yeah. We're in the car. We're on the way out.
0: Man, he was rattled. This wasn't what we discussed.
1: Anyway, but we get on the road and we're driving, and partway out on the road, PJ says, "Hey, do you mind if we just quickly pull over? I'll get a couple of the yogurts out of the back for the kids." Great, fine, easy. BJ finds a nice, easy place to pull over. PJ gets out of the passenger seat, goes and gets some yogurts, hops back in, gives them to the kids. Away we go. We are 4 minutes down the road from that point. When all of a sudden, what did you say?
0: I said, what's that sound? I can't wait. Like, does something sound a bit off to you guys?
1: And that is the point where me, BJ, and PJ all turn around and realize that PJ did not shut the boot to the car. The boot is jam-packed with bags, with shoes, with fishing gear, with kids' gear, with clothing, with jackets, with food, with all sorts.
0: And can I say, while BJ did do an incredibly, like, Tetris-like packing, I also added a few rogue things in at the end. So there were things literally on the edge of the boat.
1: Yes. And it was at that moment that we realised we'd probably driven 4Ks down the road with the boot wide open.
0: So panic kicked in. We're like, oh, my God, what about all our luggage, all our food, Maddie's running shoes? Surely we've lost something along the way. We even text BJ's sister, who was on the road behind us. We said, yo, can you just check out to see that there's no rogue items of luggage in the middle of the road?
1: It did appear that it was actually fine. We couldn't find anything that was missing, but my God, it would have been close. A really close call.
0: We wanted to know off the back of this incredibly close call this evening, what was your close call? I left the boot open and miraculously the good angels were on our side that day and no luggage was lost. But what happened with you? Did you have a situation that was, she was a close one? 0800 the hits will text us, 4487.
1: Seconds from disaster, because honestly I have a newfound appreciation for BJ these days.
0: 0800 the hits to join the show or text us, 4487. Here's Shania.

0: as Mr. Know-It-All on the hits with Maddie and PJ. It's just gone 5:30 for your Monday night, and we were talking about the small incident that we had while driving out to the beach over the weekend, and I had stopped on the side of the road to get the kids a couple of snacks from the boot, jumped back in with the snacks, happy days. We were about 4 minutes along the road since stopping, and all of a sudden we noticed a sound, and we're like, what's that? Something sounds a bit funny with the car. Turn around to see that the boot had not been closed. And miraculously, no luggage had been lost, even though we were driving on a main road with the boot open.
1: At 100 k's. At 100 k's an hour.
0: 100 k's.
1: Honestly, so lucky.
0: So we want to know, why were you lucky? What was your close call? Mark has called through first up on 0800 The Hits. Hi, Mark.
2: Hey, guys. How we doing?
1: Good, Mark.
0: Yeah,
1: good,
0: very well,
1: mate.
0: Mark. Tell us about your close call.
2: Well, it was actually my best friend, Ash. She was driving home from work. She stopped at a petrol station and it happened to sit her cell phone on the roof of a car.
1: Yeah.
0: Oh,
2: taken off from the petrol station, surprisingly it stayed on the roof of her car for quite some time, and she's then gone to do a right-hand turn right around a roundabout and onto the motorway. Saw something in her sort of rear vision mirror flash, but she didn't really think too much of it. Kept driving, and she was about halfway home, sort of did that old touch of your pocket and, oh, crap, where's my phone? And that, and clicked straight away, that was my phone that's flown off the roof. But she had to drive a further, like, 5 kilometres before you can get off the motorway to go back.
0: Oh, that's niggly.
2: She went back to the phone, though, and sure enough, it was laying in the middle of the roundabout. She had to try and run into the roundabout to grab the phone, did so, and because it had one of those screen protector things on it.
0: Yeah.
2: Several cars have all driven over top of the phone and everything, but there was nothing wrong with it. The
1: no way!
0: Oh, that is a great result.
2: To this day, so.
1: That is crazy. That's some good luck, yeah. Mark. I love that.
0: That is. It's weird how some phones, it must be down to the case,
1: oh,
0: I reckon,
1: totally.
0: Eh?
1: Yeah. I reckon, some phones you could throw off the Sky Tower and they'd survive.
0: Yeah.
1: Others you'd drop on the tiles in your bathroom and shattered.
0: Yeah. See you later. All right, Lee's joining us on 0800 The Hits. What was the close call for you, Lee?
3: I'm a truck driver, and this was on a Thursday. I'd put a hammer on the back of a truck and driven from Auckland to Whangarei.
0: Yeah.
3: Out and realised the hammer was still there.
0: That's lucky that didn't fling off into another car's window.
1: Yeah, that's giving, it's got like Final
0: Destination
1: written
0: vibes
1: all over it. Yeah.
3: And it wasn't a claw hammer, it was a small sledgehammer.
1: Oh, God.
0: Oh, my goodness, Lee.
1: Lee, thank God.
0: Lucky. Thank you for your call. All right, let's go to Erin, who's joining us on 0800 The Hits. What happened to you, Erin?
4: I was going home one day and I thought, my car's dirty. I'm going to pop into that car wash and give it a good little clean. And I'm in the car wash and then it's at the back, and so then the boot of my back of my car starts lifting up, and I thought, oh my god, what's happening? And I remembered I'd left the boot rack, the bike rack on that holds 4 bikes.
1: Oh,
4: it was on the back, and then underneath it started lifting me. I'm tooting the horn and screaming.
1: Wait, the car's lifting up?
4: Because it went underneath that long pole part that came out the back. So I'm
0: that is Final Destination.
4: And then it dropped me, and then I just boosted out of there, like literally boosted out.
0: Erin, that is what trauma is made of. Have you ever returned to a car wash since?
4: Well, I do those brushless ones now.
1: Yeah, I bet you do.
0: Oh, yeah, you're safe that way.
4: I didn't even think of it.
0: That is terrifying, Erin. Thank you so much for your call.
1: A new fear unlocked now. A new
0: Absolutely.
1: Fear unlocked.
0: 25 to 6, your People's Poll next on The Hits.
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7: We want to know if you've got an appointment like a haircut or a doctor's or the dentist, how soon before the appointment time are you actually turning up? Is it minutes before? Are you running in the door just at the nick of time or are you turning up late?
1: We'll go there next after Pink on the hit.

0: That is High Hopes 3000 on the hits. It's just gone 13 to 6. The people's poll, the people's poll. Everybody come together, it's the people's poll. Today on the people's poll, we're talking appointments and how prompt are you with your arrival? Are you getting there with a good amount of time so you can sit in the waiting room and have a snoop through the most recent Women's Weekly of 2007?
1: Yeah. What are JJ Feeney and Manu up to?
0: or are you running through the door 2 minutes like, oh my God, I'm so sorry, I got stuck in traffic. Which well, are you? Where do you sit on the spectrum?
1: We ask these questions and then, I mean, you know where I stand. I know where you stand.
0: I don't want to be where I stand though. And like, I really am not proud of it, and I know what people will say. They'll say that means you disrespect them. And it's actually not. And I honestly just think I miscalculate the time so regularly.
1: Yeah. You know what? I'm actually pretty good at getting there bang on time. Like maybe I'm 1 minute late, but I'm usually there bang on time. But I'm not turning up 15 minutes early.
0: I aim for 5 minutes. It's just whether I actually get there at 5 minutes early.
1: Why?
0: I do aim for it.
1: Yeah, but you're just setting yourself up for failure. Why do you do it to yourself?
0: Maybe I should aim for 20 minutes and then surely it'll split the difference and I'll land somewhere a little closer. But what are you? Are you one of those people who are adamant to get there with a good amount of time before the appointment? So let's say 15 to 30 minutes. Are you 5 to 10 minutes early? Are you bang on time? Or are you always running late? You can weigh in on our Facebook or Instagram, The Hits Drive with Maddie and PJ, or text through your answer right now to 4487. It is just gone 11 minutes to 6 for your Monday night. We'll come back with your results for the People's Poll next. This is JoJo on the Hits. Yeah.

0: It's JoJo on the Hits. Coming up to six with Maddie and PJ. The people's poll, the people's poll. Everybody come together, it's the people's poll. What time do you arrive for an appointment? That is what we are asking for our people's poll this evening. You can weigh in on our Facebook and Instagram or text us 4487. Karen from Napier says, bang on time. Nothing worse than anxiety being late, but if it's a flight, I am super early. I love planes and airports. Lol. I agree. It is nice. I used to love being early to the airport, but now I'm running late still.
1: I've changed.
0: Have you?
1: Oh, I used to be like so late to airports all the time. Mm. And now I get there a little, I like to get there earlier and just know that I'm sorted and settled.
0: Oh, is that because you've got a little access to a specific lounge?
1: Well, if I'm travelling with you, I do.
0: Oh, what? You made a little Kransky on demand, is it? What are people on Facebook saying?
1: Someone said, I'm always 20 to 30 minutes early. Now, you do you. But why? Like, why are you 30 minutes early?
0: It's probably better for your nervous system. I think to give yourself that time, it's actually really smart. Like, yeah, maybe we should be planning our lives with a bit more time to just not rush. And I think that's probably our biggest fault, to be honest.
1: Yeah, I guess we could maybe you and I could start splitting the difference a little bit.
0: Ashley said, I arrive around 10 minutes early, but I don't know why, as in the last 5 years, my doctor's appointment has never been on time. That's so true.
1: Yeah.
0: They're always running about 20 minutes late.
1: Yeah. Anne says, I often try for 15 to 30 minutes early, but I end up either on time or running late because the kids and husband are tricky to organise and especially to get out of bed in the morning.
0: Okay, so overall percentage.
1: If we look at our overall results on our Instagram page, 69% of people say they are 5 to 10 minutes early.
0: Yep.
1: 18% of people said they're 15 to 30 minutes early. 12% said they are exactly on time. And only 2% admitted to running late.
0: Oh, God.
1: I know. Do better.
0: Be better. If you've got any ideas for future people's polls, you can text them through to 4487. We've just gone 5 to 6.
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16: In this update, the Transport Minister says the government's deferring lifting fuel taxes and road user charges until the economy's in better shape. The excise was due to rise 12 cents a litre next January, but has been delayed to the following year and will only be 5 cents. Labour's nursing election promises being dubbed a good start, but not enough alone. It allocates $525 million into offering every graduate nurse a job after exams. ACT is remaining firm on demanding New Zealand renegotiate the Paris Climate Agreement or quit it. But National leader Chris Luxon says remaining in the pact is a bottom line for his party. Police have recovered tons of cannabis from large-scale indoor facilities run by Vietnamese growers across Waikato. About 750 kilograms was seized at one property alone. That's news. In sport, Black Knights football co-owners Anna Mowbray and Ellie Williams have become White Knights for netball in New Zealand. RNZ is reporting they've joined with Netball New Zealand to deliver a private franchise league next year. The future of the domestic comp was up in the air after a $3.7 million loss this year, with at least 18 players fleeing overseas. Fourth seed Novak Djokovic is out of the US Tennis Open in New York, throwing up and cramping courtside before losing in the first round of a Grand Slam for the first time since 2006. And Super Rugby champions, the Hurricanes, have lured Roger Randall onto their coaching staff after 7 seasons with the Chiefs. And that is sport. I'm Raylene Ramsey.
17: The Hits, Dunedin weather, a few showers, possibly thundery with hail. We've got snow down to near sea level tonight. Gusty southwesterly winds easing at 3, the overnight low. Tomorrow fine but cloudy in the afternoon. Westerly winds a top of 13 degrees.
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0: Good evening, happy Monday night.
18: Do you know what? I realise we haven't talked about the whole show.
1: What?
18: Something that I would usually bring up straight away. Tomorrow is the first day of spring, baby.
1: Oh, yes, 1st of September.
18: Yeah. Oh, there's a light at the end of the tunnel.
1: And when we were driving up the driveway of your house the other day, saw daffodils, didn't we?
18: Oh, yeah. staffs around. We've got lambs around. Spring is in the air.
1: I like the sound of that. You've got a little spag bowl to get home to tonight.
18: I've got Maddie's leftovers. Welcome. Can You're I welcome. Say, did you have a secret ingredient in there? Because it was bloody tasty.
1: I chucked a few different things in there, actually.
18: God. All good?
1: I can't actually remember what I put in there.
18: He was distracted. And actually, coming up next is something we need to get across from last night.
1: Yeah, because after we finished dinner last night, I made a bold claim, a recommendation of a TV show. I want to know how you found it.
18: All right, we'll go there in three songs after Elton John and Dua Lipa on the Hits.

0: It's Lifehouse on the Hits with Maddie and PJ on the air thanks to Chemist Warehouse.
1: So yes, I was visiting you over the weekend. I came to the Wairarapa and last night you finally got to have a date night.
0: Yeah, we went for a massage, which was honestly phenomenal. We never get time to just go and do that. Like, we always say, oh, wouldn't it be nice to just go do a double booking? And we did, and then we went and had a nice little drink and a nibble afterwards, and then we came home to our incredibly able, capable, phenomenal, 10 out of 10 reviewed babysitter, Maddie McLean.
1: Yeah, I had... Well, I'd entertain the kids, I'd cook them dinner, I'd bathed them, I did Charlie's hair, I brushed up Charlie's hair.
0: I did go to the bathroom this morning, the bathwater was still on, I was like, I did it. I was like, what if Frankie fell in there?
1: Oh, I forgot.
0: Nah, it was sweetest. I do that all the time. It's so easy. It's the last thing, because you're getting the kids out, you're getting the towels, and then you leave the bathroom.
1: Yes.
0: And then, dirty bathwater.
1: Oh, well. Oh, well.
0: Got him. One strike.
1: But then you got home from your date. We the kids went to bed. We sat down and we had our own dinner. And then we thought, should we put something on the TV?
0: Yeah, and I was like, I feel like something a bit gritty. I could do like something a bit suspenseful.
1: Because you know? I said to you, I've got a doco recommendation, but I said, but it's heavy.
0: And I said, you know what, I actually could do a bit of heavy tonight.
1: I said, it'll make you cry. And you said, I could cry tonight.
0: I hadn't cried at the point that we got up to. Was I supposed to have cried
1: no.
0: by that point?
1: So I changed tact because I thought it's too heavy for a Sunday night, the one that I was going to recommend, which is called Dear Zachary. And it is an amazing documentary, but boy, oh boy, if you are going to watch it, it's on Amazon Prime. It is one of the heaviest things you will ever see in your life. It's, yeah, it'll definitely make you cry.
0: So I thought, we went from incredibly sad / heavy to pretty cooked.
1: crazy. We went true crime instead.
0: Yeah. And it literally starts with an opening scene. This won't give it away, will it?
1: Well, nah, because it's literally the first 30 seconds of the show.
0: Yeah, where this woman calls up and she's giving birth on the side of the road. She's calling the ambulance. And then it turns out the baby's not actually hers.
1: Yeah.
0: Essentially.
1: Yeah. They take her to hospital and then the doctor says, this woman did not give birth today. And then that's the start of the
0: doctor.
1: Yeah. It's crazy. But it's always a scary thing when you recommend a TV show, and it's very scary recommending a documentary, I reckon. Because what you find fascinating, other people might not find fascinating.
0: I was feeling for you because usually BJ's pretty engaged, but I noticed him on his phone at the beginning and I was like, BJ, I was actually kicking him like, hey. But then he was still watching it because I was asking questions and he was actually engaged in it. Then
1: I look over.
0: He sort of makes a cushion out of my thigh, which ain't hard to do, and he gets comfortable and he nuzzles in. And before I know it, I can just hear.
1: I thought, great, I'm never bloody recommending anything again.
0: No, but we've had 100% strike rate with you before. I think it was the end of the weekend. Yeah. He'd had a rather large night with his fisherman mate, Nick, the night before.
1: Yeah.
0: I think we give it another go tonight. I think he could be into it because it is based in like a rural setting.
1: Yes.
0: There's a lot of, you know, country American folk. It's pretty interesting. We're going to have to wind it back, though.
1: Yeah.
0: We're going to have to wind it back because he definitely missed it.
1: Yeah. I think just start it all over again, actually.
0: And you reckon I need to be in a quite good state of mind if I'm to watch Dear Zachary?
1: Yeah. You've been warned.
0: Okay. Well, we'll just stick with this one for now. I'll report back tomorrow. This is Shaboozy on the Hits.

0: Backstreet Boys on the Heads. You're with Maddie and PJ.
1: Hit or miss.
0: And producer Sarah, happy Monday.
2: Happy Monday.
3: Nice to have you guys back.
0: We haven't got you on today.
3: Here I am.
0: What do you want to know?
2: You had an action-packed weekend as well as us.
3: I did, yeah. I went to Cirque Alice, which is like Cirque du Soleil, but Alice in Wonderland themed. And then cool. I went to two movies in the cinemas. I'm crazy.
2: Unbelievable. Harry Potter.
0: Simba.
3: Harry Potter 1.
2: Simba.
0: No, I thought you said cinema.
2: I thought you said Simba.
0: I don't blame you for thinking that I get such an obvious pop culture reference wrong. All right, what have you got for us tonight?
3: All right, number one, if you see a celebrity but they're with their family, would you go up to them?
1: Hit or miss.
2: Miss.
3: What if it was Seth Cohen? I mean, Adam Brody.
0: Oh.
3: And it was your one chance to see him.
0: That's crunchy. Wait, and so he's in New Zealand, for example.
3: Yeah, he's walking past the Sky Tower. Because you're in Auckland.
0: Oh, okay, so he's walking past the Sky Tower.
3: Yeah, and he's got the family, and you're like, should I say hi? Should I quick selfie? This is my one chance.
2: I think I'm a miss, but if I were to do it, I wouldn't ask for a photo.
3: But you'd say hi.
2: Yeah. I would maybe just say, hey, just wanted to say I really love your work, or like I really appreciate your music or whatever it is. And then I'd leave them to it. Like just so I could let them know that I love what they do.
0: Yeah.
2: But I'm
0: not trying
2: to
0: be too much of a punter. Yeah. Just go, I freaking love you. I think you're awesome. Yeah. Can I just get a photo? Come over here. Yeah. Sarah,
3: no, it hasn't happened, but I would 100% ruin their space. You gotta do what you gotta do.
0: At least you're honest.
2: That's true.
3: All right, number two, turning your camera off in meetings.
1: Hit or miss.
2: Hit.
0: Hit.
2: I thought you meant on my phone. I was like, how do you even use that?
3: Sorry, your video.
0: Maddie and I turn ours off every time. And every time the meeting starts, you're like, can we just confirm who iPhone number two is?
3: I need to teach you how to change it to your name.
0: Oh, I got sent some instructions a while ago and it just seemed quite hard.
3: It's not that hard.
2: Can I also say the worst one is sometimes when you join, it automatically joins with the camera on.
3: And you're always like this double chin, really bad angle.
2: Yeah, and I'm always doing something else.
0: I'm so paranoid.
2: We are honestly like moments away from the camera being turned on and me sitting on the toilet while I answer.
3: It's Donald ducking it again. Yeah.
0: Donald duck.
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0: Good evening. Welcome into your Monday night. Coming up next on the show.
2: I made a big bold claim last week. I said, Peach, I've booked flights to come to the Wired Upper so that you and your husband can go on a date night. I'll look after the kids.
0: What went down? How are the kids? Are they okay? Is Maddie okay? Find out all next after Sam Fender and Olivia Dean on the

This is a Hits Dunedin with Callum and P, and I'll be back tomorrow morning with more chances for you to win with the Dunedin Craft Beer and Food Festival. We've got tickets to give away, and also too that $100 voucher for Dad for Father's Day, thanks to Alex Campbell Menswear. Stay warm. I'll be back tomorrow morning from 6 here on the Hits Dunedin.

0: Martin Garrix and Ed Sheeran on the hits with Maddie and PJ. Been a massive weekend. Our dear friend Matty has travelled to the Wairarapa. He announced this literally last minute last week because he was like, you know what, Paige? I'm coming to look after you kids. Mm-hmm. Lock in a date night. Uncle Matty's on his way. And so we got to Sunday yesterday. Saturday had been taken up fishing because we had to do that for your 40 before 40 list. Ideally, maybe Saturday would have been a better date night.
1: Hey.
0: But we take the wins.
1: That's it. As a parent, you've got to take what you can get, right? And so last night, we sent you on your merry way, you and your husband, Beej.
0: Mm-hmm.
1: How did it go?
0: Well, it was sort of in the weekend. We thought, oh, man, what do we actually want to do here? Because we're tired. We'd love to chill a bit. I wonder if there are any massage places that we could go to and have like a massage at the same time. Turns out, we pretty much, one of us went in a little bit earlier, then followed by the other. And so we went and had a massage, I know people will be like, okay, you had all of the time in the world. You could have gone anywhere you wanted. To be honest, we just wanted a little rest.
1: Yep. I get it. I totally get it.
0: And then after that, we went out for a lovely drink and a nibble. And then it got to about 7 o'clock and we're like, we want to come home and I wonder what Maddie's doing and I wonder if our kids are still alive. So I think we lasted all up maybe like 3.5 hours yeah. away from home.
1: You left just before 4 and you got home at about 7:30.
0: Mm-hmm.
1: That's a decent effort. That's longer than I anticipated you were going to be up for.
0: Same. I thought I'd get to 50 minutes and go, I feel bad, I've got to go home.
1: Same. But good on you. You stayed out. You had a margarita or two, let's be honest about it as well.
0: All right, just two. And a lot of bread and hummus.
1: Meanwhile, I'm looking after the kids. And I do have to say, they were so good. I was freaking out a little bit that Frankie was going to lose it when you left. Because she loves mama. She loves mama.
0: She loves mama, but she's actually pretty good. Yeah. She loves other people too.
1: Yeah. So we had a great time. We had such a blast. Did have to change a nappy, which I wasn't expecting.
0: I know. And she hadn't had one changed all day, nope. So that would have been a whopper.
1: Oh, was it what? Was it what? Couple of other things that happened. I want to double check this with you because Charlie was adamant about something and I thought, okay. I don't know about this. Have a listen to this.
2: My dad gives me chocolate all day, so I'd need it.
3: Your dad gives you chocolate all day. I think maybe chocolate can be an after-dinner treat, okay?
2: No, my dad doesn't.
3: Mm, are you sure?
2: I'm sure. I'm not perfect.
3: But I'm a people pleaser.
1: It was very hard, I've got to say no to Charlie with his little puppy dog eyes saying, my dad gives me chocolate all day.
0: He started doing that to me too. He goes, but my dad said I can. I'm like, but I'm your mum.
1: Yeah.
0: I get to overrule your dad. He'll try that one on me, so you're not the first one he's experimented with.
1: Yeah. So there was that, but I held firm and I said, no, you get some chocolate. You can have a little bit of chocolate after dinner. After dinner.
0: Yeah.
1: Couple of other things, and this is the thing that I've realised about being a parent is – you turn around for 1 minute and my God, they get up to some things, including this.
3: Oh, you're weighing off the deck. Yep. Is that okay? Yep. Okay, weighing off the deck.
1: Then there was another point where I sat Frankie in her chair on the table. I turned around for 1 minute. I turned back. She'd flipped the plate of pasta upside down. There was literal bits of pasta in her hair. There was pasta and spag bowl all over the floor.
0: Yes. Yeah.
1: I was like, you can't leave him alone for 1 minute.
0: Welcome to my life. Actually, text us 4487. What did happen when you turned your back for 1 second? You can text through to 4487. It's Beyonce.

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1: Hey, this is Ben from Borderline and you're listening to Watching It Burn on the Hits. It's a song you should probably listen to with the roof down in your car and just blast the speakers at max.

0: Louis Capaldi on the Hertz with Maddie and PJ wrapping up your Monday. Thank you very much for hanging out with us. We have been probably running on a little less fuel than usual.
1: Yeah, we've had an action-packed weekend and we haven't even told you half of what happened while we were together.
0: Oh, no. Actually, a bit of a controversial story from the pub that we need to share on the show tomorrow. Yeah.
1: Plus, did I actually tick off another item from my 40 before 40 list? So that all will be coming up on the show tomorrow for a Tuesday.
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1: You've got my leftover spag bowl to get home to.
0: Oh, yum! Yum! Thank you.
1: I have been waiting all evening for a text from my husband because he's had a crazy day as well, and I haven't been home to cook dinner, so I'm assuming...
0: Drive-through?
1: It's a drive-through kind of a night.
0: Hey! Do it. You had a massive few days.
1: That's it.
0: Hey, well, look, have an awesome rest of your Monday. We'll catch you tomorrow for a Tuesday.
1: Bye-bye.
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1: In this update, the Prime Minister says delaying next year's hike to fuel excise and road user charges gives Kiwis time to recover from COVID's economic malaise, but the government must make up the difference. It's cancelled January's 12 cents a litre rise, waiting a year to lift it 5 cents in 2028. Chris Luxon says in the meantime, they'll give the Land Transport Fund, the excise supports, a $1.4 billion top-up.
2: Part of that balance means keeping enough funding in the transport system for road maintenance, public transport services and infrastructure investment.
1: State Highway 2 over the Waipawa Bridge in Hawke's Bay has reopened following a two-vehicle crash this afternoon. The road was closed after a caravan blew over and hit a car. Police are warning motorists driving high-sided vehicles to take extra care as high winds batter central Hawke's Bay. Six fire trucks, two helicopters and water tankers are battling a fast-moving fire at Taupo's Tohara, covering a 150-metre wide area. NZTA says State Highway 1 has been closed between Centennial Drive and Broadlands Road. Chloe Swarbrick has mapped out how she would fix the economy to a diverse crowd of business leaders and school students in Auckland. The Greens co-leader discussed the need for energy and tax system reform, speaking at the Auckland Business Chamber. Claudia O'Neill is there.
3: Swarbrick says the country could shelter itself from global fuel supply shocks through electrification with a locally owned power company set up to support the transition. She says we could also reduce inequality and improve productivity by rebalancing the tax system, with corporations paying more and everyday New Zealanders paying less.
1: The link between sugary drinks and children's teeth is back in the spotlight. At a symposium, a lobby group warned about 10,000 children and youth who are hospitalised with dental issues each year. Massey University's Bodo Lang says we're low on oral health workers.
4: Children that have significant issues are being left to suffer longer than they need to, and that frankly impacts their long-term health.
1: That's news. In sport, Black Knights football co-owners Anna Mowbray and Ellie Williams have become White Knights for netball in New Zealand. RNZ's reporting they've joined with Netball New Zealand to deliver a private franchise league next year. All Blacks forwards coach Jason Ryan has responded to the Springboks coach Rassie Erasmus's anger at insinuations his pack scrummed illegally. Ryan says referees need to focus on the World Rugby decree that scrums keep square and packs don't step left.
5: Yep, it definitely helps. And then, you know, you're not doing 5% of change each week for what's required, you know, whether or not that's around a break foot or what that is. Just be really clear and accurate with the language and we'll get on with it.
1: Fourth seed Novak Djokovic is out of the US Tennis Open in New York, throwing up and cramping courtside before losing in the first round of a Grand Slam for the first time since 2006. That's sport. I'm Stuart Willey.
6: The Hits, Dunedin weather, a few showers, possibly thundery with hail. We've got snow down to near sea level tonight. Gusty southwesterly winds easing at 3, the overnight low. Tomorrow fine but cloudy in the afternoon, westerly winds a top of 13 degrees.
0: The station that takes you all the way from

Welcome into your Monday night. You're on the hits with Bryn. I've been battling a croaky voice the last couple of days. I'm not getting sick. I may have overused my voice on Saturday night singing Dolly Parton's biggest hits at the Jolene Bar in Auckland. Lots of fun celebrating the life, the legend, Dolly Parton.

Hits Dunedin with Callum and P, and I'll be back tomorrow morning with more chances for you to win with the Dunedin Craft Beer and Food Festival. We've got tickets to give away, and also too that $100 voucher for Dad Father's Day, thanks to Alex Campbell Menswear. Stay warm. I'll be back tomorrow morning from 6 here on the Hits Dunedin.

It is the hits. Six people won $333,333. A lot of threes in that number. Lotto First Division went six ways on Saturday night. The tickets sold at West City Lotto in Auckland, and the rest sold via My Lotto online to players in Auckland and Invercargill. If you won just over $333,000, that's about roughly one Auckland car park. It's the hits. Yeah.

0: at the world. Snow Patrol, Chasing Cars, the hits with Bryn. 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My voice has been really croaky the last couple of days, and it's because I may have overused it. Saturday night, celebrated my friend Jesse's 30th birthday. It was great to celebrate. We went to the Jolene Bar in Auckland afterwards in Ponsonby. Fantastic place. It was humming. Obviously, last week, the sad news that Dolly Parton had passed away, and this bar is inspired by Dolly Parton. And yes, we did sing along to 9 to 5 and Jolene multiple times. It was good fun. Also, the Jolene Bar Sister Bar down in Christchurch opened at the weekend too. Did you go along? Did you have a boogie? Did you dance? Sing along to Dolly Parton's biggest hits? Still trying to process the news that she has passed away. No doubt coming up, Alex Warren next on The Hits.
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5: When beer pong was considered irresponsible by those who wear pajamas to bed, the Alternative Commentary Collective teamed up and rebranded it Kiwi Pong. The 2026 edition of the Kiwi Pong World Series in association with So Beer is headed to Go Media Stadium with not only a record amount of teams, but the biggest prize pool ever offered. Text Pong to 3236 to get the details. Plus, Pong for good with all proceeds of the event going towards the Warriors Foundation.

0: myself. How are you? You're on the Hits with Bryn. Hope you're having a lovely Monday night. Almost forgot it's only Monday. I want to hear on the text machine, text in on 4487, have you ever done jury duty? It's something that I have never been summoned to do yet, and I'd quite enjoy doing it, although I feel like I wouldn't be allowed to because I work in radio and the media. Apparently more than three quarters of people called for jury duty in Tauranga and Rotorua failed to show up last year. Just over 5,000 of 23,000 summons actually turned up. Many were excused or deferred, often at the request of their employers. Maybe your employer has let you off doing jury duty. Text in on 4487. Justin Timberlake coming up and Cyril next. It is The Hits.
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8: In this update, January's hikes to fuel tax and road user charges are off, scheduled at the equivalent of 12 cents a litre. Cabinet's decided the next increase will instead be 5 cents a litre from 2028. Topping up the land transport fund to account for the revenue loss will cost almost $1.5 billion. Prime Minister Chris Luxon says the economy's improving, but the cost of living is still tough.
9: Phasing in the change from 2028 gives Kiwis more time to recover from a prolonged period of post-COVID economic pain and also ongoing global uncertainty around the energy prices.
8: Rail commuters in West Auckland have been disrupted by an emergency services incident this evening. Auckland Transport says the Western Line has been suspended after police were called to New Lynn about 5:30 this afternoon. Some passengers reported being stranded on trains stopped on the line. ACT will prioritise rebuilding fish stocks in the hope it's on shellfish gathering and permanently ending scallop dredging in closed fisheries. It would also set up a marine park district fisheries area that reduces allowable catch when stocks depleted. Hodaki Golf Forum co-chair Warren Maher says focusing on that could help recovery and build understanding of the area.
10: More fish in the water, it's great for the commercial, it's great for the recreational, you know, it's great for the ecosystem.
8: A Christchurch man's been fined almost $6,000 after renting his garage to a workmate, knowing it wasn't legal. Reggie Caballero says he was simply doing the man a favour who'd begged him for a place to stay. Rosie Leishman reports.
11: Open Justice reports Caballero charged $150 a week but tried to increase the rent, concerned about power use. The tenant discovered the rental was illegal after seeking advice from community law. The tenancy tribunal says the man accepts the garage wasn't consented for residential use.
8: That's news. In sport, tennis legend Novak Djokovic has thanked the New York crowd for supporting him during his shock opening day loss at the US Open. The five-set loss to Mariano Navone ends Djokovic's 78-match winning streak, but he says it was a joy to play at Flushing Meadows.
12: They were trying to lift me up in important moments, and I'm very sorry that I, you know, didn't perform as well as I should have or could have or wanted, you know, for them. But the love and appreciation they gave me in the end was really touched my heart.
8: Another box ticked for the Tall Blacks in their bid to qualify for next year's Basketball World Cup. Wins over Jordan and Syria in the Philippines have them second in their qualification group with four games remaining. The All Blacks are still smarting at allowing South Africa back into the four-test greatest rivalry series. The Springboks and All Blacks are locked at 1-1 as they start preparations for Sunday morning's third test in Soweto. That's sport. I'm Stuart Willey.
13: The Hits, Dunedin weather. Few showers, possibly thundery with hail. We've got snow down to near sea level tonight. Gusty southwesterly winds easing at 3, the overnight low. Tomorrow, fine but cloudy in the afternoon. Westerly winds a top of 13 degrees.
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14: Maybe.

Big hit, Ella Langley on the hits. Now that song went off at the country bar I went to at the weekend. Hope you're having a lovely Monday night. Next time you think your carry-on's overpacked, remember this. A woman was arrested in Ecuador at the weekend, accused of trying to smuggle 32 marine iguanas out of the Galapagos Islands. I imagine airport security had some questions. The hits. I had a

It's Dunedin with Callum and P, and I'll be back tomorrow morning with more chances for you to win with the Dunedin Craft Beer and Food Festival. We've got tickets to give away, and also too that $100 voucher for Dad for Father's Day, thanks to Alex Campbell Menswear. Stay warm. I'll be back tomorrow morning from 6.

It is the hits. Did you get up early to watch the All Blacks get smashed by the Springboks yesterday? You would have seen this all over social media. Two jets did a flyover of the stadium so low it looked genuinely illegal. The two Airlink jets screamed over the crowd, the kind of flyby that makes 80,000 people duck at the same time. Absolute chills before a ball's even been kicked. It looked pretty epic though.

0: Vanessa Carlton, 1,000 Miles. Love that song. You're on the hits with Bryn everywhere on iHeartRadio. Do you remember John Mayer? This guy. Oh, tune. He's finally got new music coming, his first single in 5 years. John Mayer says it's just weeks away. He's been mixing it from a bedroom. Studio monitors set up on stands, waking up and mixing from bed, which I think is incredible rock star behaviour. Alanis Morissette is on the way. Sienna Spyro next. You're on the hits.
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0: Monday night, you're on the hits with Bryn. It's a cold, blustery night across the country. Snow for parts of Otago, Southland and Canterbury. So do drive to the conditions. There's also some strong winds around for Southland, Clutha, Dunedin, along with Tasman. Possibly two for Hawke's Bay, south of Hastings and the Tararua District. Kelly Clarkson coming up, Dasher after nine. It is the hits.
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6: In this update, motorists are being spared next year's fuel tax and road user charge hikes, but the government's sounding the alarm over Labour's plan. January's 12 cents a litre rise has been replaced with 5 cent hikes from 2028, but Labour's promising 3 years without increases, which Transport Minister Chris Bishop claims will cost $4.6 billion.
7: The government's view is that that is irresponsible. Cabinet has agreed to a much more sustainable funding pathway.
6: Labour's leader Chris Hipkins calls that figure bogus.
8: I think Simeon Brown must have done the maths on that. The Treasury have indicated it's a lot less than that.
6: State Highway 2 over the Waipawa Bridge in Hawke's Bay has reopened following a two-vehicle crash this afternoon. The road was closed after a caravan blew over and hit a car. Police are warning motorists driving high-sided vehicles to take extra care as high winds batter central Hawke's Bay. The Prime Minister says there are many agenda items for this week's Pacific Islands Forum. The leaders of Fiji, Kiribati, Samoa, the Solomon Islands and Vanuatu are not attending, and our Foreign Minister is pointing the finger at foreign interference. Chris Luxon will head to Palau later this week and says the meeting will be constructive.
9: We've got a lot of important things to talk about, from transnational organised crime through to an extra $1 billion that's been spent on the fuel crisis in the Pacific as well, and how we build out more resilient energy and infrastructure.
6: Labour's promising to offer every New Zealand-trained nurse a job when they graduate. It's costing the policy at $525 million over 4 years, using unallocated funding increases each budget for health system cost pressures. Health spokesperson Aisha Verrill says it would be funded with a small percentage of that increase, which tops $1 billion a year.
10: Health is a tough job of setting priorities, but we are absolutely proud to be backing New Zealand nurses.
6: That's news. In sport, the future of New Zealand's elite domestic netball competition appears to have been decided. RNZ's reporting the national body have reached an agreement with Anna Mowbray and Ali Williams to move to a private franchise league from next season. Continuing momentum and building combinations are the key reason Warriors fullback Tane Tuopiki doesn't want players rested for the final match of the NRL regular season. Tuopiki says there are so many injuries they don't have the luxury of resting talent for Saturday's round 27 matchup against Manly at Mount Smart. And hitting the playoffs running is also vital.
11: We really want to put the torch to Manly and have a good game against them because you want good momentum heading into the finals.
6: Tennis star Daniil Medvedev is chewing over a new tactic to elevate his game. The Russian had a straight sets win in the first round at the US Open and attributed his success to chewing gum between changeovers. That's sport. I'm Stuart Willey.
12: The Hats Dunedin weather, a few showers, possibly thundery with hail. We've got snow down to near sea level tonight. Gusty southwesterly winds easing at 3, the overnight low. Tomorrow fine but cloudy in the afternoon. Westerly winds a top of 13 degrees.
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0: It is a hit. Bryn with you right through until midnight. I've just made myself a hot cup of tea. With some ginger and lemon in there. Trying to fix my croaky voice I've been battling the last couple days. I'm not sick. I just partied too hard on Saturday night at the Jolene Bar in Auckland. Singing along to all the big country songs like Dolly Parton. So good. Here's Katy Perry and Snoop.
1: Let's take a journey.

It's Dunedin with Callum and P, and I'll be back tomorrow morning with more chances for you to win with the Dunedin Craft Beer and Food Festival. We've got tickets to give away, and also too that $100 voucher for Dad for Father's Day, thanks to Alex Campbell Menswear. Stay warm. I'll be back tomorrow morning from 6 here on the Hits Dunedin.

He's looking ripped at the moment, Charlie Puth. Look him up online. There's some videos doing the rounds. He's even had to address them on TikTok. Very funny, by the way. 21 Pilots now.

0: Big song from Nickelback, How You Remind Me. It is the hits with Bryn. It is the final week of what could be a very life-changing prize.
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0: We are paying your rent or mortgage for an entire year. How good does that sound? Maybe you've been listening the last couple of weeks and you've calculated how much money you would save by not having to pay your rent or mortgage for a year. What is that number? Text it in right now. We'd love to know. And what would you spend the extra money on? Would you go on a family holiday, a vacation somewhere? Would you maybe do some renos on the house? We'd love to know that too. 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But I'm giving people even more chances to get in the draw. 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Fill out your details and I could be phoning you, putting you in the draw. It is the last week to get in the draw, the hits on the house, all thanks to One Roof. I've got Lewis Capaldi coming up and Taylor Swift next on the hits.
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0: Ah, we're all right, aren't we?
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0: Monday night, the hits with Bryn, and may I remind you right now, giving you a big heads up, Father's Day coming up this Sunday, so if you haven't sorted a gift yet for Dad, or maybe, you know, a big roast lamb or something, here is your friendly reminder. You've got all week to sort it out. Dad's Day coming up Sunday. Evanescence coming up in Chapel Roan after 10. You're on the hits.
1: 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Showtime. He may just be the greatest showman alive. Guess who's back again? Are you with me? Almost too much swag to fit into Aotearoa's biggest stadium. The Hits brings you Bruno Mars.
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5: In this update, the Transport Minister says the government's deferring lifting fuel taxes and road user charges until the economy is in better shape. The excise was due to rise 12 cents a litre next January, but has been delayed to the following year and will only be 5 cents. The Road Carriers Association says successive governments have delayed hiking the tax. Advocacy head James Smith says this means general taxation will have to meet the shortfall in the Land Transport Fund for another year.
13: It's just a political reality of an election year.
5: State Highway 1 in Taupo has reopened after a major vegetation fire that caused a business to be evacuated. Six fire trucks, two helicopters and water tankers were involved in battling the blaze at Tohara. Fire and emergency say the blaze is now extinguished and they'll monitor hotspots overnight. ACT is remaining firm on demanding New Zealand renegotiate the Paris Climate Agreement or quit it. It wants a better methane deal and says we should otherwise walk away. But National leader Chris Luxon says remaining in the pact is a bottom line for his party. ACT's David Seymour says we're likely to miss the 2030 target, so the issue will come to a head soon.
13: You have to negotiate when reality comes calling. And as he himself said this morning, three quarters of the countries in the Paris Agreement aren't on track to make their commitments.
5: Residential and retirement property developer Winton Land has been suspended from the NZX after a board exodus. Three directors have resigned following founder Chris Meehan quitting as CEO in July, among them former Finance Minister Stephen Joyce. Shareholders Association head Oliver Mander says losing independent directors meant the business no longer met requirements for being listed on the exchange.
14: It's definitely not a tech fallacy. It's a pretty core principle for a publicly listed company that exists on the exchange, then there should be appropriate representation there.
5: That's news. In sport, forwards coach Jason Ryan has stressed the All Blacks' desire for a fair scrum. Springbok coach Rassie Erasmus has been fuming at insinuations his pack scrums illegally, unleashing after the Box squared the series in Cape Town. Ryan says it's simple. Referees need to focus on the World Rugby decree that scrums keep square and packs don't step left.
15: Yep, it definitely helps. And then, you know, you're not doing 5% of change each week for what's required, you know, whether or not that's around a break foot or what that is. Just be really clear and accurate with the language and we'll get on with it.
5: The Tall Blacks are stoked to be another step closer to Basketball World Cup qualification. Wins over Jordan and Syria in the Philippines have moved New Zealand into second in their group with four games to play and a top three spot the goal. Black Knights football co-owners Anna Mowbray and Ellie Williams have become White Knights for netball in New Zealand. RNZ's reporting the pair have joined with Netball New Zealand to deliver a private franchise league in 2027. That's sport. I'm Stuart Willey.
0: The hats, Dunedin weather, a few showers, possibly thundery with hail. We've got snow down to near sea level tonight. Gusty southwesterly winds easing at 3, the overnight low. Tomorrow fine but cloudy in the afternoon. Westerly winds a top of 13 degrees.
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You can rate Teddy Swims and all the songs we play by texting music to 4487. 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Here's 1D.

Dunedin with Callum and P, and I'll be back tomorrow morning with more chances for you to win with the Dunedin Craft Beer and Food Festival. We've got tickets to give away, and also too that $100 voucher for Dad for Father's Day, thanks to Alex Campbell Menswear. Stay warm. I'll be back tomorrow morning from 6 here on the Hits Dunedin.

You're on the hits. I find myself watching so many videos of those two planes that flew over the stadium in Cape Town for the Springboks All Blacks test on Sunday morning, just before kickoff. It was so dramatic, the low flyover with the smoke bombs going off too. So incredible. Here's Nelly, the hits.

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1: The song is about wishing that I could grow down instead of growing up. 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

0: Britney Spears, Toxic, you're on the Hits with Bryn. It is that time of the year. Entries are now open for the 2026-27 Weet-Bix Kids Triathlon Series. Remember doing this as a kid myself, and I've been lucky enough to go back the last couple of years to MC certain events in Nelson and Tauranga, which have been super fun. It's always so good seeing all the kids giving it a try. That's what it's all about. Apparently more than 500,000 Kiwi kids have taken part since it began. 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

0: Late Night Monday, you're on the hits with Bryn. 1 hour left of August, by the way, and then it's September tomorrow already. What have you got coming up in September? Anything exciting? Text in on 4487. Maybe you're getting married. Perhaps you've got a big birthday celebration. I've got so many friends' birthdays in September. In fact, this Saturday, I've got three parties to attend. Wish me luck. Rihanna's coming up, and I've got Post Malone and Blake Shelton. After 11, you're on the hits.
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5: In this update, fuel taxes and road user charges won't go up this New Year's Day, with a smaller 5-cent increase from 2028 instead. The government's today cancelled the scheduled hike, equivalent to 12 cents a litre. The money supports the National Land Transport Fund. Transport Minister Chris Bishop agrees reducing that revenue makes things tricky, but says the economy will be in better shape come 2028.
6: Everyone can see the need for investment in the roading network and our public transport system, by the way, because it's not just about roads.
5: Rescue teams in Nepal are rushing to reach nearly 1,000 people believed trapped inside blocked hydropower tunnels since last week's flooding. The deluge of ice, rock, mud and debris swept through areas on the Nepal-Tibet border on Wednesday, blamed on a glacier collapse. More than 900 have died and almost 5,000 people remain missing on both sides of the border. Labour's not worried nurses will be attracted overseas by higher salaries as the party promises jobs. It's pledging to offer work to every graduate nurse should it return to power at a cost of $500 million over 4 years. Health spokesperson Aisha Verrill says New Zealand typically retains 70% of nurses trained locally.
7: So it makes sense to back our New Zealand-trained nurses to give them jobs when they graduate so we don't lose them overseas.
5: Palmerston North Regional Hospital is getting a new surgical robot thanks to millions of dollars raised by locals. The hospital foundation's raised about $3 million over 6 months through local families, grants, community events and sunflower fundraisers. The robot will assist surgeons and improve cancer care for almost 600,000 people in the Central North Island. Foundation spokesperson Siobhan Stewart says they're now working through procurement.
8: We're absolutely stoked and blown away to get to this point. We cannot believe how fast this has come up.
5: That's news. In sport, tennis icon Novak Djokovic has revealed his body is failing him after a shock first-round loss at the US Open. Djokovic was bundled out in a 5-set marathon, making 70 unforced errors.
9: When it comes to the match itself and overall feeling of how I felt with body and playing, is really not enjoyable, and I pretty much despised every moment that I spent on the court. From the perspective of the crowd and support, it was incredible.
5: Forwards coach Jason Ryan reckons some fresh legs could be required for the third test between the All Blacks and Springboks in Soweto. Ryan, no longer a selector in the side, believes getting the squad freshened up will be vital as they face the Springboks for a third time in as many weeks, for the first time in 30 years. Just one change for the South African side, though, with Rassie Erasmus opting for continuity after they levelled the series. He brings in Kirtley Ardents at number 14 after Damien Willemser was sidelined through injury. That's sport. I'm Stuart Willey.
10: The Hits, Dunedin weather. A few showers, possibly thundery with hail. We've got snow down to near sea level tonight. Gusty southwesterly winds easing at 3, the overnight low. Tomorrow, fine but cloudy in the afternoon. Westerly winds a top of 13 degrees.
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11: Love.

It is the hits. I'm very excited. The news that Taskmaster NZ is back for season 7. Big names in the show: Morgana O'Reilly, Rose Matafeo, Dave Farney, Rhys Mathewson, Huani Hotene. They're taking on the challenges. Jeremy Wells returning as host. The show premieres on TVNZ September 14. Here's Coldplay, the hits.

It's a Hits Dunedin with Callum and P, and I'll be back tomorrow morning with more chances for you to win with the Dunedin Craft Beer and Food Festival. We've got tickets to give away, and also too that $100 voucher for Dad for Father's Day, thanks to Alex Campbell Menswear. Stay warm. I'll be back tomorrow morning from 6 here on the Hits Dunedin.

You're on the hats. We've got your chance to have your rent or mortgage paid for an entire year, all thanks to OneRoof. 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Here's Lord, the hits.

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1: Hey, this is Ben from Borderline, and you're listening to Watching It Burn on the Hits. 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

0: What a banger to finish the show up with tonight. S Club 7, Don't Stop Moving. And I am moving out of here. I'm going home. Hey, enjoy the rest of your Monday night. Got some big songs coming up. Shania Twain, Somba next. And I'll be back tomorrow night from 7. 8 a.m. tomorrow. 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

0: that? 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
1: Guess who's back again? Are you with me?
0: Almost too much swag to fit into Aotearoa's biggest stadium. The Hits brings you Bruno Mars.
1: You gotta get down.
0: Back in New Zealand for one massive night. Auckland's Eden Park, March 13, 2027.
1: Ooh, don't believe me, I just might.
0: Bruno Mars, the romantic tour. Keep the hits loud and win your way in.

0: That. Well, we actually introduced in our very first blind date to Brisbane, and they didn't ultimately win, but actually they did really, because they found love. Mel and Daniel, good morning. Thank you so much for coming in.
1: Good morning. Lovely to be here.
0: Oh, it's so great. We love love, and we had such high hopes of, you know, our blind dates and matching people up. So
1: yeah. Congratulations.
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1: 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The Hits brings you Bruno Mars.
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0: may just be the greatest showman alive. Guess who's back again? Are you with me? Almost too much swag to fit into Aotearoa's biggest stadium. The Hits brings you Bruno Mars. You gotta get down. Back in New Zealand for one massive night. Auckland's Eden Park, March 13, 2027. Ooh, don't believe me, I just might. Bruno Mars, the romantic tour. Keep the hits loud and win your way in.
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14: In this update, the government's being accused of flip-flopping on fuel taxes. It's cancelled the 12 cent per litre hike and equivalent lift to road user charges in January. The AA's Terry Collins.
15: A 3 or 5 cent increase wouldn't have been noticed by the average motorist. I can't really see the purpose of delaying it. This only just puts pressure back onto the Land Transport Fund.
14: Almost 10,000 public servants are set to strike next week, including workers at the Department of Internal Affairs, the National Emergency Management Agency and MBIE. The union says pay offers are well short of inflation and the government isn't listening to concerns about public services. Canterbury's whitebait season is underway, but Dock is telling fishers to play nice as complaints pile up. Dock's district manager, Andy Thompson.
16: Respect for the whitebait themselves, if they're endangered, and for the habitat, they are babies and they're swimming in a pair of rivers to breed, and ultimately respect for one another.
14: And the government wants to make it easier to get meat from the farm gate to the freezer. It's also looking at clearer labels for home kill and hunted meat, so people know it hasn't had the same checks as shop-bought meat. In sport, to an international football retirement.
17: Lionel Messi, Fernandes, Martinez, Messi!
18: Offside.
17: Offside, flag is up.
18: Has he given offside?
17: The referee's given the goal! The referee's given the goal!
14: Yeah, Messi scoring there as part of the 2022 World Cup decider that Argentina eventually won on penalties over France will not don national colours again. His 207th and last game came in July, aged at 39 at this year's Global Showpiece defeat to Spain in New Jersey. He scored 125 goals. In that sport, I'm Bryn Rudkin.
19: It's a day of two halves here in Dunedin. Showers this morning, possibly heavy with hail and snow to sea level, then easing later this morning and becoming mainly fine, a high of 13. Tomorrow, Wednesday, cloud clearing and becoming fine in the morning and a high of 18 degrees.
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19: Well, good morning and welcome into your Tuesday. It is 6:3. Callum away for another couple of weeks, probably experiencing way better weather than us in Canada. But hey, we don't mind, do we? We're going to warm up with some Mary J. Blige. It's Family Affair here on the Hits Dunedin. Thanks for having me on.

0: It's the Hits Dunedin with Alex Warren and Fever Dream. Welcome into your Tuesday, not just any Tuesday though, it is the 1st of September. So it's the first day of spring, and what a way to farewell it yesterday. I had snow at my place, we're in Kew, so not majorly high up, definitely up sort of Easter Crescent, up the hill, but not as high as you can go in Dunedin. But yeah, we did get some snow yesterday. What was it like at yours? The roads this morning for me were fine. It's really, really chilly. But as you would have heard in the weather forecast, 13 today, 18 tomorrow, 17 on Thursday. I've got a feeling that it's going to be those days where it's really lovely behind glass, but that wind chill could bring it down. But anyway, look, it's the first day of spring. I love spring. My favourite season, is it spring? Don't know. I'd have to give it thought. It's up there. I do love autumn though also. So, let me think about that. That could be my ranking this morning. Got a ranking after 6:30 this morning, but I am a little bit tired. I'm going to say, but well done to the close to 200 people that went out last night on a very chilly Dunedin night to support Fashion for a Cure. This is the annual fundraising event, Fashion for a Cure, run by Breast Cancer Cure. And I am an ambassador for Breast Cancer Cure, and I have been for a number of years. And it was a great night last night. I had the pleasure of emceeing. We got to see about 17, I believe, designers show their wares. We also heard about the research that goes into Breast Cancer Cure. Of course, their goal is to find a cure for breast cancer. We had some great auctions, and I can tell you the total raised last night here in Dunedin was $60,269.76. So well done to everyone that was there. That, of course, takes in ticket sales. Emerson's so generous with the venue and refreshments. Also to the raffles, the silent auction, the auction. It was just a really, really wonderful night. So well done. Definitely fills my cup. Right, coming up, I've got a song for the day. And yes, a country icon. In fact, she just wasn't an icon and a legend of country music. She wrote amazing songs. We lost her last week. Dolly Parton has been put to rest, so she gets a song for the day, which is coming up before 6:30.
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It's the hits, Dunedin, Sigalar and James Arthur, Lasting Lover. It is 6:23 on September the 1st. And our song for the day goes for, well, she is a legend, Dolly Parton. And the reason being, as we know, we lost her last week, and so many people, do you know, you couldn't go anywhere, could you, without people talking about Dolly. And you didn't even need to be into country music to appreciate how talented she was. I heard on one of the news packages she'd written over 3,000 songs. I mean, that's mind-blowing in itself. She was laid to rest over the weekend. Her family gathered at an intimate funeral at Nashville's Woodlawn Memorial Park and Mausoleum, where she rests beside her late husband, Carl Dean, who passed away in March last year at the age of 82. Now, we found this out because her niece, Lainey Parton, confirmed this via an Instagram post yesterday. She posted a series of really sweet shots of her with Dolly over the years, with the caption, "This is a really hard post for me to make. I wanted to wait until after my granny was laid to rest yesterday before I tried to put any of this into words. From the time I was little, my granny always had a way of making me feel like I was enough. She never made my dreams feel too big or made me feel like I couldn't do something. She believed in me before I even knew how to believe in myself. Most people can think of at least one bad memory with everyone in their family. I honestly can't think of one with her, because she couldn't have kids of her own. She always made us feel like that we were hers. She loved us that way, and I'll forever be grateful for that." So rest in peace, Dolly. This potentially could be the last time I get to get away with playing this song on the radio. So, Dolly, rest in peace. Here she is with Kenny, Islands in the Stream, as song for the day. Baby,

0: It's the Hits Dunedin with Kenny Rogers and Dolly Parton, Islands in the Stream. Of course, their song for the day, after we read yesterday, Lainey Parton posting she was Dolly's niece, but she obviously referred to Dolly as Granny, which I absolutely love. She was put to rest over the weekend and she lays beside her husband, which is quite beautiful. Right, coming up, I've got my early morning ranking. I was going to do spring flowers. We might do that tomorrow. What I'm going to do this morning is, and have a think about this, there's only four seasons, right? Well, yeah, we live in Dunedin, four seasons. So which are your three, top three, which means we're leaving one out? Have a think about that, and I'll do that before seven here on The Hits.
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6: In this update, the government's delayed a planned fuel excise hike, pushing it back a year and cutting it from 12 cents a litre to 5. About one in five schools are struggling to get on top of truancy, with the Ministry of Education flagging 539 schools needing help, most of them primary. Fire crews have been monitoring hotspots overnight after a major vegetation fire in Taupo. And Argentine football great Lionel Messi has retired from internationals after earning 207 caps and scoring 125 goals.
7: Dunedin weather with Wals Plant and Funland. Springtime means gardening time, so get planting with Wals. Today, Tuesday, showers possibly heavy and squally with shower and snow to sea level, then easing through this morning and clearing to mainly fine. We're going for a high in town of 13 degrees.
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7: Well, good morning and welcome into your Tuesday, but not any Tuesday. It's the first day of spring. Oh, yay, we've made it. Well, have we? Snow to sea level this morning anyway. Let me know what it's like at your place, and if you've been out on the roads this morning, would really appreciate you letting me know how your ride was. Just text me on 4487. Here's Ed Sheeran. Give me love on the Hits Dunedin.

0: This is the Hits Dunedin on your Tuesday morning. Oh, I thought I had another song to go. Welcome into your Tuesday. I hope you're well. Look, thank you so much. I've just checked the text. Nigel has texted in. So I just want to cover this off because yesterday, as we know, there was snow around some of the hill suburbs. I got snow at home. We're in Kew. As we know, it was before 9 o'clock yesterday that there was lots of snow in Halfway Bush, Brockville. So Nigel, thanks for your text this morning on 4487. Brockville and Stewart Street are fine on the roads from Nigel. So thank you so much for that. Let me know if you've been out this morning, what the roads were like for you. And I just sort of thought I'd better look at the airport. I can tell you that the flight heading to Christchurch at 6:05 this morning was cancelled. But at this stage, all the other flights, Wellington, another Christchurch flights, a couple of Christchurch flights and Auckland flights, they look like they could be flying. But as we know, decisions on that are made, you know, a little bit closer to the flight times. So that 6:05 flight to Christchurch cancelled this morning, and I believe some of the team from Breast Cancer Cure, they were on that flight this morning. I say that because last night I hosted Fashion for a Cure at Emerson's, and it was another amazing night, practically a sellout. In fact, it was, but there were a few empty seats because some people couldn't make it due to the snow and the weather. But very pleased to say here in Dunedin, last night and last night alone, the total raised for Breast Cancer Cure was $60,269.76. So thank you so much to the team for having me. It was such a pleasure to be the MC. Right, find out what our early morning ranking is next here on The Hits.
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1: Finding the right words for radio ads is part of my job. But these words have been hard to find because they're for Alzheimer's Awareness Month. And for me, Alzheimer's isn't a radio ad. It's a disease my mum is battling. So rather than writing an ad, I thought I'd share a memory. I remember Mum always had jelly beans in her handbag. I went to visit her recently and offered her a jelly bean, just like she had done 1,000 times for me. I watched her hold it in her hand, and I remember hoping that one little jelly bean might bring back one little memory, just for one little moment. Let's remember, September is Alzheimer's Awareness Month.
2: And Needham breakfast. What you want. Callum and P on the heads.
3: It's 12 away from 7. We've got some Bruno Mars on the way before 7 o'clock. Up next, though, early morning ranking. I'm going to let you know my three favourite seasons in first, second, third, which means one season's missing out. What's your least favourite season? Why don't you text it through now on 4487?

It's the K-pop Demon Hunters and Golden. Whenever I hear that song, I think of Callum because honestly, that song drives at me nuts. So I don't know, I had it up very loud in the studio because I don't normally get to do that. As we make our way towards 7 o'clock, yes, I do miss him. It's coming up 8 minutes away from 7 as I share with you our early morning rankings. So what we're going to do, or what I'm going to do, is rank my favourite seasons because it's the first day of spring. That makes sense, right? And so what is my favourite seasons, which means out of a ranking of three, one season's going to miss out. So the season that's missed out, which is actually surprising for me, is winter. So winter does not make my top three. Winter does not make my top three. It's interesting because I think my wardrobe at home blends more towards

And I've got more for winter than any other season. But then we live in Dunedin, right? So coming at number three for me when it comes to seasons is summer. Summer gets the third placing. I know, surprising. I like warm weather, but I don't like really hot weather, which is great. Live in Dunedin. At number two, this was so hard. And isn't it funny when it's such a minor thing to kind of like think about? But you do, you go, oh, which one will it be? At number two, I've put autumn. Love autumn. I never appreciated autumn until I got older, and I just find autumn beautiful. It is a pain with the leaves, though, at home, I'm not going to lie. That's annoying. But number one, and we're in it now, my favourite season is spring. I just love spring. I love those crisp spring mornings. I love the flowers. I love the lammies. I love all the things. Spring seems to be kind of be the start. The start, don't you reckon? I don't know. Just feels good. So poor old winter gets left out for me. What's your least favourite season? Let me know on 4487. Love to hear from you this morning. That's my early morning ranking. Here's Bruno Mars, Marry You, here on The Hits.

0: Dunedin, Bruno Mars and Marry You. Thank you so much for having me on. Good morning, Rose. Rose says, I'm with UP. Winter misses out. Yeah, I mean, it's hard. It'd be interesting, isn't it? I was going to say admire. I don't admire at all, but I do like go, wow, would people follow like their job or they've found a career in the winter, like people that go from snowfield to snowfield, so northern hemisphere, southern hemisphere, and they don't actually get themselves a winter. Like, look at all of our snow sport athletes that just follow the winters around. Wowza. They've obviously got very, very good winter, a very good winter wardrobe. But yes, Rose, you're with me. Good on you. Winter, it's a hard one, isn't it? But we get through and we are. It's the first day of spring. Welcome into it. Right, coming up after seven, I've got your Father's Day sorted. All thanks to Lindsay and the team at Alex Campbell Menswear. Your chance to win a $100 voucher coming up here on The Hits.
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1: 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The Hits brings you Bruno Mars.
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16: In this update, Auckland Mayor Wayne Brown is backing a bed night levy, saying it could help fund major sporting events in the city. He's taking a swipe at ACT for opposing it, claiming a vote for the party could mean fewer big games heading to Auckland.
17: We've got to get this bloody bed night levy thing going. We're the only city in the world that doesn't have that, but we've got that wretched Te Pāti Pākehā ACT opposed.
16: Green co-leader Chloe Swarbrick says putting off the fuel tax hike might ease pressure for now, but it doesn't fix the bigger issue of high living costs. She says the government's still got to find the $1.5 billion going into the transport fund from somewhere.
18: They are either going to cut funding for other public services, which means increased costs for people, or they're going to displace those costs through increased fees and licensing in another part of the economy.
16: A big search is getting underway near Arthur's Pass after a man was swept down the Cass River while hiking last week. His hiking mate made it safely to shore, and police, search and rescue teams and Coast Guard are now involved in the search. And Aussie investors are set to buy Auckland's Glenfield Mall for $146 million in the biggest shopping centre sale the city's seen in more than a decade. In sport, chaos in the Pakistan cricket camp after going 2-0 down in the three-test series against England. The board has sent seven players home while the coach and bowling mentor have been replaced. White ball gaffer Mike Hessen has been called in as part of the rescue operation. Pakistan have failed to reach 200 in any of the four innings so far. And women's top seed Aryna Sabalenka has advanced to the second round of the US Tennis Open in straight sets. And that's sport, I'm Bryn Rudkin.
0: Dunedin weather with Wells Plant and Funland. Springtime means gardening time, so get planting with Wells. Today, Tuesday, showers possibly heavy and squally with shower and snow to sea level, then easing through this morning and clearing to mainly fine. We're going for a high in town of 13 degrees.
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0: On The Hits. Yes, good morning and welcome into the first day of spring. Yes, 1st of September. It's my birthday month. No, I'm not that person, I promise. We're still a few weeks away. Okay, it's Father's Day this Sunday. Your chance to win a $100 Alex Campbell menswear voucher. Coming up, here's Pink on The Hits.

0: It's the hits Dunedin. Samba and Home Wrecker fave. Well, not my favourite song. It's right up there, top five. It's 10 past seven on the first day of spring, the 1st of September. Welcome in. Well, as we count down to Sunday, it is Father's Day, so don't forget your dad this Father's Day. And we are taking, well, the hassle out of knowing what to get him, because we've got a voucher here from Alex Campbell Menswear for you to win. It's a $100 voucher. And all you need to do this morning is text or call and tell me, what would your dad win a gold medal for? Have as much fun with this as you would like. What would your dad win a gold medal for? You can text me on 4487 or you can call 0800 00 hits. Alex Campbell Menswear have been helping Kiwi men look sharp for generations with quality clothing for every occasion. So go and see Lindsay and the team. They're in South Dunedin there and actually all over Otago. So if you would like to win this $100 voucher, tell me, what would your dad win a gold medal for here on The Hits?
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0: It's Avicii here on The Hits. It's 17 past seven. Welcome into a day. Well, it's promising to warm up better than yesterday. I emceed the Fashion for a Cure at Emerson's last night. It's one of those things, and I actually said this last night, to people that were in Dunedin for the event from out of town. And that whole thing is, you should have been here yesterday. And I know that I said that last night, but Sunday wasn't great, but Saturday was good. Also, too, you should be here like on Wednesday, because on Wednesday we're going for like 18 degrees. Anyway, it was a chilly one yesterday. Let me know if you've come across any dodgy parts of roads. But I asked a question earlier this morning, and I think we're pretty clear. It was clear for me coming to work this morning, that's for sure. Well, I've got a $100 Alex Campbell menswear voucher to give away as we count down, of course, to Father's Day on Sunday. So what I want you to do is complete this sentence. Well, it's not completed, it's answer it. What would your dad win a gold medal for? Have a bit of fun with it if you would like. Sam has said drinking beer. Pamela has said a gold medal for sitting on the couch. Alex has said dad would win a gold medal for forgetting he has his bee suit on every time he tries to take a cheeky finger swipe of honey from the bees. So of course he's swiping and he's all kitted up. What would your dad win a gold medal for? Let me know right now on 4487. We've got that $100 voucher to Alex Campbell Menswear. They've got stores in South Dunedin and in Mosgiel. Then there's an Alex Campbell Menswear store close to you. So text now, let me know on 4487.
1: Taking it slowly, I'm afraid to be lonely. Nobody told me it's harder than I thought to tell the truth. It's gonna leave you in pieces.

0: Alrighty.
1: It's the Hits Dunedin with Noel Kahn and Julia Michaels. Hurt somebody. Okay, so it's Father's Day on Sunday. Don't forget your dad. I caught up with my dad a couple of weeks ago, and for dad, it's a big change actually, because earlier on in the year, the decision was made that my father would go into full-time care in a dementia ward in Gore. So he's living his best life there, but it's quite confronting as we get older, you know, and we're seeing our parents. So I value every special moment I've got with my dad. So whatever situation you're in with your dad, you know, enjoy and cherish. I'm asking you the question today, what would your dad win a gold medal for? And I'm getting some great texts through. Let's have a look. Embarrassing me 24/7, even as a grown adult. As a text, Sarah says, my son says his dad would win a gold medal for gaming, PS5 and Nintendo. Go, Dad. Tani says, my dad would win a gold medal for giving the longest explanations of anything. Okay, so Tani, your dad's that. My dad's the opposite. My dad doesn't talk a lot. Well, he never used to. He's sort of found his voice now. I love this one. This is from Pamela about her dad. My dad once started rubbing sugar into his bald head, telling everyone it was growing it back, like the hair. No, Dad, that's exfoliating. So that's very funny. Tell me what your dad would get a gold medal for. Now, I believe I have got on the line Paula. Morning, Paula.
2: Good morning.
1: So it sounds like you're in transit. Where are you at the moment?
2: We're just outside Wakery School. I've got the kids in the car with me.
1: Oh, okay. So you're outside Wakery School. That's early, isn't it?
2: It is, yeah. We'll start work early.
1: Oh, so drop off and all the things. So tell me, what would your dad win a gold medal for?
2: What would your dad win?
3: Golden.
2: And what did you say, Joey? Rugby passes in the lounge.
1: So Dad would win for rugby passes in the lounge and round in the building.
2: Yeah.
1: Is that right? So tell me, how does this sit with you, Paula? Because obviously this is a text on behalf of the children. Tell me, how do you feel about when Dad starts flinging a rugby ball inside?
2: Well, it's sort of a daily occurrence, so I'm sort of getting used to it now.
1: Oh, my Lord. Your husband would last 5 minutes with me. Probably not even that. Goodness me. Mind you, that might have a reflection more on how well my kids can catch a ball. Paula, you have won yourself, well, on behalf of the kids for Dad for Father's Day, a $100 voucher thanks to Alex Campbell Menswear.
2: Oh, thank you. That's great.
1: It's our pleasure.
4: I can catch the ball here.
1: Can you catch the ball?
4: Yeah.
1: Oh, well, that's all right. Who do you play rugby for?
4: Harbour.
1: Oh, for Harbour. Go, Harbour. How'd you end up this year? Did you get any tries?
4: 34, actually.
1: You got 34 tries?
4: Yeah, 6 from my last game.
1: Oh, my goodness, you little superstar. Hey, well, happy Father's Day to your dad. Continue with those rugby passes in the lounge. It's obviously paying off. Hey, cheers, Paula. Come and pick up that voucher.
2: You. Awesome. Thank you very much.
1: Have a great day. And happy Father's Day to everyone. Remember, Alex Campbell Menswear. You can find them in Mosgiel and South Dunedin.

0: It's Alex Warren here on The Hits. It's Passenger. My only complaint about that song, it's not long enough. It's only like 2 and a bit minutes long. Put it on repeat, I say. Okay, coming up before 8 o'clock, I've got your impossible question. And also, too, if you have not booked for a show that's coming to Dunedin, well, it's been put on by very talented Dunedinites, the Rocky Horror Show. You need to get your tickets, and I'm going to tell you why coming up.
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7: In this update, the government's being accused of flip-flopping on fuel taxes. Almost 10,000 public servants are set to strike next week, including workers at the Department of Internal Affairs, the National Emergency Management Agency and MBIE. Canterbury's whitebait season is underway, but Doc is telling fishers to play nice as complaints pile up. And Argentine football great Lionel Messi has retired from internationals.
8: Dunedin weather with Wals Plant and Funland. Springtime means gardening time, so get planting with Wals. Today, Tuesday, showers possibly heavy and squally with shower and snow to sea level, then easing through this morning and clearing to mainly fine. We're going for a high in town of 13 degrees.
5: All over Dunedin. Callum and P on the Hits.
8: Yes, good morning and welcome into the first day of spring. Spring and snow. Hey, it should clear. Better temperatures today than yesterday. Yes. We won't even talk about yesterday. Wasn't it cold? Okay, coming up, your chance to win with the impossible question and why you need to get your tickets to the Rocky Horror Show. Coming up next on The Hits.

0: It's the Hits Dunedin, Olivia Dean and Man I Need. Well, it's less than 9 weeks until our season begins for the Rocky Horror, which we cannot wait for. Of course, this is presented by Tyree Musical. If you didn't know, Callum is the narrator, which is exciting. Can't wait to see him doing that. I believe he will end up in fishnets and high-heeled shoes, I believe, but then I could be wrong. Now, I know what we are like here in Dunedin. We are so cruisy. I think it's true. The further south you go, the more relaxed people get, right? And this happens every time you talk to people. It's like, yeah, I must get tickets to that show. And in this instance, it's a Rocky Horror. And then all of a sudden, the show's on, and then people start talking about it. And then all of a sudden, you miss out. Well, don't let this happen, because I can tell you over 50% of the tickets have already sold. So you don't want to miss out on this. So what you need to do is get online to Tidy Musical and get your tickets. I can tell you opening night is on Thursday the 29th of October. There's just a few seats left. Friday and Saturday night, the 30th and 31st of October, selling incredibly fast. Now, this is what's really, really exciting. There is a midnight screening, well, 11:30, showing of the Rocky Horror Show on Saturday the 31st of October. This is so good. Also, there's a matinee. The show, the season is from the 29th of October through until the 7th of November. There will be no extra shows put on. This is the season. So please get your tickets. Do not miss out, because like I say, over 50% of the seats are already gone. By the way, it's at the Mayfair Theatre. And I believe the Mayfair Theatre is going to be unrecognisable. So get your tickets now and join us at the Rocky Horror Show, opening October here in Dunedin.
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0: Okay, your impossible question is coming up. Your chance to win Hits merch this morning. Have you ever wanted a Hits drink bottle? Well, you can win one this morning. That question coming up after Justin Bieber and Daisies. It's 7:45 here on The Hits.

It's the Hits Dunedin, Justin Bieber and Daisies. Let's have a look at the time. It's 12 minutes away from 8. As you attempt to guess the impossible question, well, the answer this morning, as we take a bit of a break from the Alpha Quiz, it'll be back when Callum returns in a couple of weeks' time. So here we go. Over 30% of women have this in common when it comes to the weather. When it turns cold, what could it be? So 30%, over 30% of women have this in common when the weather turns colder. What is it? 4487 on the text. Let me know what you think it is this morning for a Hits prize pack. Yeah, cold weather. Think cold weather. And what is it that women wouldn't do? Well, over 30% anyway. Hopefully we'll get a correct answer coming up. Here's Maroon 5, Love Somebody on the Hits.

It's the hits, Dunedin, with Maroon 5 and Love Somebody. It's coming up 8 away from 8 as, of course, we try and find an answer for our impossible question this morning. So the question is, over 30% of women have this in common when the weather turns cold. What do you think it is? So here are some of the answers that we've had so far. They wouldn't go outside and stay inside. They wouldn't go outside and stay inside. Look, it's not that. I've got a very cheeky one that includes a hard part of a woman's body with laughing emojis. It's not that. And I'd say more than 30% of us

get hard, you know, waddies when we go outside and it's cold. Kirby says they wouldn't wear skirts because wouldn't have shaved their legs. It's not that. Put cold feet on their partner. It's not that either. Another, shave their legs. Mm-mm, it's not that. Or more painful menstrual cycles. Is that a thing? It's not that. Anna also thought it was shaving the legs. It's not that. And showering. Okay, it's not that either. There's a couple in there that are kind of close. Okay, so if we're playing the hot or cold game, shaving their legs, kind of, you're in about, it's kind of down that path, if you like. It's down there. I can't say anymore. I'm going to give it away. You've got about 3 minutes to get the answer. Otherwise, I keep the prize this morning, and I don't mind that. What's the answer? Over 30% of women have this in common when the weather turns cold. What is it? Text it through on 4487.

0: It's the Hits Dunedin, BB Rexha and Florida Georgia Line. It's meant to be. Okay, the answer to our impossible question. Boy, oh boy, we've gone a bit rogue, I'm not going to lie. So, over 30% of women have this in common when the weather turns cold. And look, I'm just going to read these out. Is it wear stockings? No. Is it grow their bush? No. Is it not shave armpits? No. We got a little bit stuck on the shaving, I think. Shaving underarms? No. Shaving rash from the cold? No. Is it wash their hair? It's not that either, Athena, but thank you so much for texting. Looks like I'm going to keep the prize. Did you know? And see, I'm one of these people, but I don't like feet. There's a clue. Over 30% of women have this in common when the weather turns cold. What is it? The answer is they don't get a pedicure or they don't paint their toenails. So see what I mean? You know, with the shaving of the legs, it's kind of. Yeah, but we got a bit stuck on the shaving. Anyway, look, I get to keep the prize, which I'm not sad about. I'll have another impossible question for you tomorrow. Are you one of those people? I am. But like I say, I hate toes. I hate feet anyway. They're just ugly. And I've got the worst toenails, I'm not going to lie. It's going to happen in the summer. You're going to look at my toenails, aren't you? Another impossible question tomorrow. Now, coming up in about 5-7 minutes' time, your chance with me this morning to get in the draw for On The House. That's right. The draw is on Friday. Someone is going to win their rental mortgage paid for an entire year, all thanks to One Roof. So keep it loud, keep it here. That cue to call is coming up.
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2: In this update, about one in five schools are struggling to get on top of truancy, with the Ministry of Education flagging 539 schools needing help, most of them primary.
3: That figure's down from 600 last year, although the Ministry says the figures can't be directly compared because of changes to how attendance data is measured. The government wants 80% of students attending more than 90% of the time by 2030. Term 2 attendance hits 64.2%. But widespread sickness is dragging down Term 3's figures.
2: Fully reopening the facilities at the base of Mount Maunganui could cost up to $38 million after the fatal landslide. A new report going to Tauranga councillors says the Mount will continue to be an active landslide risk area. Nepal's facing a massive cleanup after last week's deadly flood on the border with China, with the death toll now above 950. Thousands are still missing, including five Kiwis. The ABC's Rachel Drayton.
4: They're usually able to rebuild. Everything is gone. There are no roads, there are no footpaths, there are no electricity poles. Some people come back to the disaster site and have no idea where their home used to be.
2: And Donald Trump is pushing Apple to rename Lake Ontario as Lake America on its Maps app after Google did. The move follows an executive order from the US president, but Apple hasn't said whether it'll do the same. In sport, Aryna Sabalenka's bid for a third straight US Tennis Open title is off to a comfortable start.
5: Aryna Sabalenka was asked if she reflects on losses or wins for motivation, and she said she doesn't look back and instead focuses on what's at hand. Well, she did that pretty well to beat Camila Osorio of Colombia 6-2, 6-4. A very disappointing result for Arthur Fils, who was considered a contender. He almost led two sets to love, but Stefanos Tsitsipas managed to turn the match 4-6, 7-6, 6-1, 6-4. That's a tough first round, but Fils has crumbled like this before.
2: And Argentine football great Lionel Messi has retired from internationals. And that's sport, I'm Bryn Rutkin.
6: 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Springtime means gardening time, so get planting with Wells. Today, Tuesday, showers possibly heavy and squally with shower and snow to sea level, then easing through this morning and clearing to mainly fine. We're going for a high in town of 13 degrees.
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6: 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I'm going to take caller number 7 this morning. You are in the draw. So call now. I cannot stress this enough. You've got to be in to win. It's on the house, thanks to OneRoof. He's DJ Sammy on the Hits.

0: It's the Hits Dunedin, DJ Sammy and Heaven.
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0: That's right, the big draw is on Friday. Some lucky person, one lucky Hits listener, will be getting a knock on their door and being told that we are going to pay their rent or mortgage for an entire year. This is all thanks to One Roof. Now, if you haven't downloaded the app, make sure you do. 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So make sure you do that. And it's nothing like being a bit nosy anyway. Houses that you like around town, find out what they're worth. Find out what yours is worth. Find out what the neighbours is worth. I don't know. But we were looking for the seventh caller, and Teresa, well done, you're in the draw.
2: Thank you so much.
0: Oh, look, it's my pleasure. Now, we're talking mortgage, so how much are you looking at per week that you would be saving?
2: About 470.
0: Okay, so let's go 470 into the One Roof mortgage calculator. Times 52 equals, okay, $24,440 is what you'd save. I know, so awesome. What would you do with that money?
2: I'd probably take the family on a holiday to Rarotonga to swim with the turtles.
0: Oh, beautiful.
2: And yeah, put some of it on the mortgage as well.
0: Yeah, this part, yeah, I know. The whole thing is it's like, oh, it's kind of free money because you wouldn't have had it anyway. But I think there's part of us that all think, it'd be better to whack it off the mortgage anyway.
2: Oh, absolutely.
0: But I tell you what, family trip to Raro plus the mortgage, I reckon you'd be ticking both boxes there. Good luck, Teresa. You've only got a few days to find out if you are the winner of our On the House.
2: Thank you so much.
0: Good luck. The hard bit's done.
2: Thank you.
0: See ya. And to everyone that was trying to get in the draw, more chances throughout the rest of the week, and also to Hayley giving you another chance after midday. So make sure you are listening. A big thanks to One Roof. In the market for a new house, the One Roof app gives you price estimates, property data and alerts that take the guesswork out of buying property. Here's Ella, choosing Texas on the Hits.

It's Ella Langley here on The Hits, choosing Texas. It's 13 minutes past 8. It's going to be one of those days, I think, where it's nice behind glass, but chilly outside, though. Roads were clear this morning. There was only one flight that was cancelled out of Dunedin, and it was at the 605 flight into Christchurch. But apart from that, all flights running on time. Hey, we're speaking of Ella Langley. As we know, we lost one of the greats last week. She paid tribute to Dolly Parton in a show just a couple of days ago, and she sung Jolene.

0: So there you go. That's Ella Langley just a couple of nights ago. And it was made public late yesterday from Dolly Parton's niece, Lainey Parton. She confirmed that Dolly was put to rest over the weekend. There was an intimate family funeral at Nashville's Woodlawn Memorial Park and Mausoleum, where she rests beside her late husband, Carl Dean, who passed away in March of last year at the age of 82. Now, it was a beautiful, heartfelt post from Lainey. She posted a series of photos of her and Dolly over the years, and she says, or said, "This is a really hard post for me to make. I wanted to wait until my granny was laid to rest yesterday before I tried to put any of this into words. From the time I was little, my granny always had a way of making me feel like I was enough. She never made my dreams feel too big or made me feel like I couldn't do something. She believed in me before I even knew how to believe in myself. Most people can think of at least one bad memory with everyone in their family. I honestly can't think of one with her because she couldn't have kids of her own. She always made us feel like we were hers. She loved us that way, and I'll forever be grateful for that." So that's Lainey Parton, and she posted that on her Instagram account. So obviously, I mean, putting two and two together, with Dolly not being able to have, you know, children, she obviously adopted all of these nieces, nephews and things, and they referred to her as granny. I think that's absolutely beautiful. And as the tributes, they continue on, but that's Ella Langley. I'm sorry that the sound quality's not as good as I wanted it to be. I mean, is it as good as Miley and Dolly doing Jolene? Probably not, but still pretty good. Okay, coming up, details on how you can win tickets to the Craft Beer and Food Festival here in Dunedin.
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0: we go.
1: It's the Hits Dunedin, Tuesday morning. It is 8:24. Thanks so much for having me on. If you are looking for Callum, well, he's away. He's in Canada at the moment, catching up with his youngest son, George, who's been there for 2 years. So I'm sure it would have been quite an emotional reunion last week. He left the day. Actually, he flew out the day of our 4,000th show, which, to be honest, feels like a lifetime ago. But I'm sure he's enjoying the surroundings of Canada and, I bet, the temperatures. But he'll be back in a couple of weeks' time. Look, I read an article this morning based around Gemma and Richie McCaw. Now, I think a lot of people will be talking about this today because the whole headline kind of said that Gemma did not reply to Richie when he slipped into his DMs, not once, but twice. So back before they even got together, they must have met at an event and Richie slipped into Gemma's DMs. And she shared this, by the way, she's speaking on a podcast. It's speaking on the Between Two Bears podcast. And she said, I received a message, a DM from a guy called Richie McCaw. This is so funny. He said, hi, Gemma, it was nice to meet you in Hamilton. Bit of a full stop. Then he wished her good luck for the Olympics because she was heading to the Olympics. She said she literally forgot to reply to that message, which I find really funny. So that was the first message. Then he messaged her a second time, and this was in response to Gemma missing a penalty shootout and what it resulted in was a bit of a shock sort of exit from the 2007. It was a shock exit for her and their team, the Black Sticks, at the games. But Richie basically messaged her and said, oh, look, I know what that feels like, because he was referring to the shock All Blacks exit of the 2007 Rugby World Cup. Well, she left that unanswered too, which I find funny. But out of this whole story, right, Gemma says in the podcast, she said that Richie had a Top Gun as his profile, like Tom Cruise, like Maverick, with the dog tags as his profile picture. So, of course, I don't know about you, I've got a photo of myself as my profile pic on social media, both Instagram and on Facebook. So this morning, what I want to do, I want to ask you the question, what is your profile pic? It's as easy as that. Tell me this morning on 4487. And everyone that texts and puts their name, you're in the draw to win not one, but two tickets to the Dunedin Craft Beer and Food Festival, which is on Saturday, the 28th of November. Of course, there's a Friday event too. You can still get your tickets, by the way. You can get those online at dunedinbeerfest.co.nz. But if you want to win them this morning, just tell me, all inspired by Richie's Top Gun profile photo, what's your profile photo? 4487 on the text.

0: It's Sienna Spiro, material lover from Devil Wears Prada 2. It is just about 8:30, so look, I'll get to your texts coming up between now and 9 o'clock. If you've just joined me, welcome in on this chilly Dunedin day. A lot better than yesterday, though, let's be honest. I'm asking the question, what is your profile pic on social media? All inspired by Gemma McCaw, who was on a podcast, and she was explaining how she left Richie's DMs unread, which I find really funny in itself. But she did say his profile photo, Richie's was back then, Top Gun. As in Top Gun Maverick with the dog tags and everything. So I want to know what your profile photo is. You tell me this morning you're in the draw to win a double pass to the Dunedin Craft Beer and Food Festival. We've got Saturday tickets. That's Saturday the 28th of November. 150 beers to try from some of New Zealand's top breweries and over 75 vendors serving up the big flavours. There's entertainment too, live DJ sets and awesome entertainment from Shapeshifter, Troy Kingi and Feb Fountain. So text your profile photo right now, well, text me what it is, to 4487.
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1: 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The Hits brings you Bruno Mars.
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12: In this update, the government's delaying planned fuel tax and road user charge hikes, meaning it'll need to find an extra $1.4 billion from somewhere else for the Land Transport Fund. Auckland Mayor Wayne Brown is backing a bed night levy, saying it could help fund major sporting events in the city. Dolly Parton's estate is bringing her long-planned Dolly Fest to life with a new two-day festival set for London and Nashville. Dates are still to be announced. And Springboks coach Rassie Erasmus has made minimal changes in his side to face the All Blacks in the third test.
0: Dunedin weather with Wells Plant and Funland. Springtime means gardening time, so get planting with Wells. Today, Tuesday, showers possibly heavy and squally with shower and snow to sea level, then easing through this morning and clearing to mainly fine. We're going for a high in town of 13 degrees.
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0: Good morning and welcome into your Tuesday. So coming up, I'm giving away double tickets to the Dunedin Craft Beer and Food Festival, Saturdays on the 28th of November. Just tell me what your profile pic is on social media. No judgment. Just tell me. Cats are welcome. 4487. Here's Beyonce.

0: It's the Hits Dunedin on Tuesday morning. Martin Garrix with Ed Sheeran and Repeat It. As I give you the chance to win tickets to the Dunedin Craft Beer and Food Festival, it's happening on the 27th and 28th, so Friday afternoon into evening, and then Saturday, the 28th. I've got tickets to the Saturday. You can get your tickets, though, and all the details at dunedinbeerfest.co.nz. I'm asking the question this morning, inspired by Richie McCaw, who Gemma revealed on a podcast that she left him unanswered or unseen, is that what the kids do, when he slipped into her DMs years and years ago. As we know, the rest is history. She obviously answered. But what I got out of this interview was the fact that his profile photo, Richie McCaw's, was Top Gun, like Maverick Top Gun, with the dog tags and everything. So I want to know this morning, what is your profile photo? So here are some teachers. Still got time to text, actually. Got another sort of 5-10 minutes to go. Kate says, my profile pic is my late dad and I on my wedding day. Sharon says, my 4 beautiful children. Another one here, sitting on my MTB bike, looking like a real baddie, ha ha, says a text. Carmia says, proudly myself. I love that. I'm proudly myself on my profile photo too. Mine is a photo of Millbrook in Arrowtown, says Alicia. Karen says the Grinch. That's funny. Another one here, profile pic on Facebook is a photo of my husband and I on our wedding day. That's from Sam. Tania has said, oh no, that's not for us. A profile of myself at Lake in Cromwell on both Facebook and Instagram. And this one here from Chloe, me and my husband on our wedding day. So it gives you an idea of what people are sharing or using as their profile pics. Let me know what yours is this morning. I'll do that draw coming up. Like I said, in the next 5 to 10 minutes, text me what your profile pic is on 4487.
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1: All over Dunedin. Callum and P on the Hits.

It's the Hits Dunedin with Katie. It's hot and cold. So I want to give away these tickets to Beer Fest. You can get your tickets at dunedinbeerfest.co.nz. But all this week I've got double tickets to give away. And I tell you what a great Father's Day gift if you're not sure, you know, what to get your father or your partner, because I know a lot of the time you're buying on behalf of the kids. A couple of tickets to Beer Fest. It'll be a fun day out. I want to know, to win these tickets, what your profile pic is on social media, because Richie McCaw, a few years ago, his was Top Gun as a maverick. As in dog tags. Just made me laugh. So what is your profile pic? We've got here, Mike, silhouettes of one of my children and I fishing. Another one here, my brother and I at a 70s themed party. Love that. My partner and I and our one-year-old son at our wedding. That's lovely, Shannon. Another one here, mine is my husband and I at last year's Beer Fest. That's from Catherine. Profile pic from Jane is me by the Eiffel Tower on holiday with a friend. No husband, no children, and the credit card. A fabulous week in Paris and lots of happy memories. Jane, I'm envious. Tennille says mine is a photo of my newest baby chicken. That's funny. Hey P, Corey here. My Facebook profile pic is a picture of me and my partner. One here from Amber. My partner and I on Murray Beach. Thanks, Amber. So many of people with their partners, not too many of cats or other unrelated

0: unedited pictures. My husband is a photo of his football jersey. Dreaming. But let's go to the lines. We've got Cherie here. Morning, Cherie.
1: Morning, how are you?
0: I'm really well, thank you. So tell me, what is your profile pic?
1: Mine is of me and my partner. She's on my shoulder at the beach in Perth.
0: Oh, how lovely. So she's on your shoulders?
1: Yeah.
0: Okay, how would it go the other way round?
1: Well, she's a little bit smaller, so I'd probably squish her shoulders.
0: Oh my gosh, that's so good. Have you been to Beer Fest before?
1: Yeah, a few years ago. I've been wanting to go again, though.
0: Well, you're going. You are going on Saturday, the 28th of November. Of these, over 150 beers to try from around the country. Also, over 75 vendors for all the food. And as far as music and entertainment, there's live DJ sets and entertainment from Shapeshifter, Troy Kingy and Feb Fountain. Those tickets are all yours.
1: Wicked. That's awesome. Thank you so much.
0: Oh, no, you're good. Hey, remember, hydrate. Keep up the water, okay?
1: Oh, definitely.
0: Good for you. Have a great day. See ya.
1: Thank you. See ya.
0: Bye. Cherie, our winner today, but I'll have more tickets to give away tomorrow. Okay. Thanks to everyone that's texted this morning. Bit of fun. Here's Mumford & Sons. Little Lion Man here on the Hits Dunedin.

0: It's the hits, Dunedin. Mumford & Sons, Little Lion Man. It's just about 9 o'clock. The sun is shining here in Dunedin, but I've got a feeling she's chilly outdoors. One of those great behind glass days, I think. Right, coming up after 9 o'clock, I must share with you, I was privileged to MC the Fashion for a Cure, for Breast Cancer Cure, last night at Emerson's. Well done to everyone that came out on such a chilly night. Like I was saying, should have been here yesterday. It's kind of like our slogan here in Dunedin. You will not believe how much money was raised last night. I'm going to share that with you coming up here on The Hits.
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12: In this update, the government's pushing back a planned fuel tax and road user charge hike, with the Transport Minister admitting the election was a big factor. Chris Bishop says instead of a 12-cent jump next January, motorists will see a smaller 5-cent increase a year later.
13: Well, there's no doubt that going into an election campaign promising to put up fuel tax by 12 cents a litre on the 1st of January, as we've said for months now, is a pretty unpalatable prospect.
12: The Privacy Commissioner says smart glasses like Meta's Ray-Ban and Oakley Rangers are raising new privacy concerns because they can record video, audio and location data without people realising. Michael Webster says they look just like normal glasses.
14: A good question, I think, to ask yourself as a user or buyer of these glasses is, would someone watching me do this filming or photography with these glasses be likely to think what I'm doing is creepy?
12: The government wants to scrap the rule that says people must have owned and cared for an animal for 28 days before it can be home-killed. Food Safety Minister Andrew Hoggard says the rules are overdue for a refresh. And Pet Refuge is urgently asking for help after 17 dogs arrived needing emergency care. Founder Dame Julie Chapman says public support is needed to help pets whose families are escaping abuse. In sport, Rassie Erasmus has named his Springbok side for Sunday morning's third test against the All Blacks in Soweto.
15: As it stands, on Monday local time, there are four changes to the run-on side. Cheslin Colby, man of the match on the wing in the second test, moves to fullback to cover the injury absence of Damian Willemse, with Kurtley Aronser coming in on the right wing. Erasmus has also restored the front row that he sent to the bench with an hour's notice before kickoff in the second test, with Inchair, Marks and Lowe back into the run-on team.
12: And that's your news feed. I'm Bryn Rudkin.
0: Dunedin weather with Wells Plant and Funland. Springtime means gardening time, so get planting with Wells. Today, Tuesday, showers possibly heavy and squally with shower and snow to sea level, then easing through this morning and clearing to mainly fine. We're going for a high in town of 13 degrees.
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It's the Hits Dunedin with Callum and P. Callum in Canada at the moment. He'll be back in a couple of weeks. But we're hanging out through until 10 o'clock this morning. And I've managed to, I don't want to say battle through, because I ended up having a pretty good sleep last night. A late night, though, for me. I was hosting the Fashion for a Cure event on behalf of Breast Cancer Cure at Emerson's last night. And I've got to say, I feel like I've been at Emerson's every other week in the last wee while, and I'm not complaining. Of course, it was the host. They were the host for us for our 4,000th show a couple of Fridays ago, and last night was the venue for Fashion for a Cure. Well done to everyone who came out on such a cold Dunedin night. You were lots and lots of fun. To all of the designers, the local designers especially, to the local retailers that took part, the likes of Repertoire were there, Taylor, also to, you know, showings from Chalice Cooper, Coop, Curate, Federation were there too. Locally though, Margie from NOMD and Sarah from Company Strangers were there. And it was just, it was a great event. It really, really was. And the generosity blew my mind. We raised a total of $60,269.76 last night, which is mind blowing. One thing that you do need to check out though, I was lucky enough, I was dressed by Company Strangers last night, but after a 5-year collab, well, plan on doing a collab, Bend On and Breast Cancer Cure have released some limited edition pajamas and robe sets, and they are gorgeous. Well, I got to put on some shorty pajamas last night and a robe and do a bit of modelling myself, and honestly, you've got to get your hands on these. After 5 years, like I say, this collab has finally come to fruition, and every item sold, Bend On give money to Breast Cancer Cure. So, you know, you're doing it for yourself, you're doing it for charity. It's a win-win, and it's uber cute. If you want to check out one of the sets, head to our socials, have a look at our stories, The Hits Breakfast with Callum and P. But yes, well done, and it was such a great event.

Oh, some good Kiwi music, LAB and Casanova. Thanks so much for having me on. I've got a Taylor Swift on the way and also two fun. But it is the first day of spring and I ranked my seasons, top three seasons, which seems a bit bad because one misses out. Winter missed out for me. My third favourite season earlier this morning I said was autumn. No, I didn't. I said it was summer. Get it right, P. It was summer, second was autumn, and first is spring, because I just love spring. It's kind of, it's, you know, lambs, it's blossom, it's such a great time of the year, and we're in it now. And here's some fun facts that you may not know about spring. Did you know between 20 and 24 million lambs are born in New Zealand every single spring? It's a lot of lambies. Whitebait season starts today. You probably knew that. Did you know, fun fact, hedgehogs are going to start waking up from hibernation this week? Who knew? And the other one is the official arrival of spring causes a massive spike in sales for Hokey Pokey ice cream. I know. Who collates all this? It's true, though. That's just four fun facts for the first day of spring, the 1st of September, which is also my birthday month. Exciting. Here's a Red Hot Chili Peppers. Song's called Californication, here on The Hits, Dunedin.

It's the Hits Dunedin. Pete with you through until 10 o'clock. Hayley in after 10. Okay, coming up next, have a think about this. How much would you pay for a cup of coffee? Like, if you really, really, really craved a cup of coffee, how much would you be prepared to pay? For me, I reckon for a cup of coffee, no more, and I'm embarrassed to say this, no more than $20. And that would be like top dollar. Well, it's been revealed the most expensive cup of coffee that can be purchased in New Zealand. I'm going to share with you coming up next on The Hits.

0: It's the hits Dunedin with fun and some nights. Okay, so you've had to think about it. How much would you be prepared to pay for a cup of coffee? I said about $20. And honestly, that would be if I just needed a coffee. I'm thinking I've got a thumping coffee withdrawal headache. I'm desperate. It's got to be a good cup of coffee, though. It's got to be nice and hot. $20. But certainly I would not, you know, $5 for me. And coffees need to be no more than $5. Well, anyway, look, a Central Christchurch cafe is tempting coffee nerds and hobbyists, are calling them, with what could be the most expensive cup of coffee that they will ever see in the country and possibly their lives. Okay, this cafe is called Rook Cafe in Hereford Street in Christchurch, and what they are charging is basically $100 for a single cup of coffee. Well, a cent short. $99.99. Not that we've got 1 cent pieces anymore, so it's $100, right? Now, what they're saying is they're waiting for a small bag of pricey beans to mature before releasing a limited amount of 10 or so servings of this special coffee to customers, and it's going to happen from September the 21st. We're waiting for it to age appropriately, says the owner, the co-owner, James August, of this Rook Cafe. So doesn't that make you, that actually makes me feel ill thinking that someone would pay $100 for a cup of coffee. Blows my mind. Anyway, it makes my $20 look quite pathetic, doesn't it? Would you pay $100? Telling you right now, I would not.
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Well, that's my lot for the day. 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Hayley is in next. 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

0: In this update, former Air New Zealand boss Rob Fyfe is cutting the airline some slack after it posted a $336 million loss before tax. Unlike former CEO Chris Luxon, Fyfe says he won't be piling on criticism as the airline battles rising fuel costs and ongoing engine issues.
1: If I'm brutally honest, I suspect the engines that have been causing Air New Zealand so much grief are probably engines that either it was Christopher or me that made the decision to buy them, so I'd be the last one to be throwing any stones.
0: The deadly Nepal flash flood has now killed around 950 people, with thousands still missing, including five Kiwis. The ABC's Rachel Clayton says more wet weather is raising fears of further flooding.
2: From where the river is, someone came running saying, "Get out! The water's rising and everyone is running this way." It's chaos. People are really, really panicked. You can tell no one's taking chances yet.
0: Pet Refuge is urgently asking animal lovers for help after 17 dogs arrived needing emergency care, pushing the charity to full capacity. Founder Dame Julie Chapman says it's a lot for the team to handle.
3: For us right now, to get those additional dogs to safety, we really need that support from the public.
0: And a learner's licence is now required to ride an e-scooter and e-bike in Queensland, with solo riders needing to be 16 or older. The state says the move is aimed at cracking down on reckless behaviour. In sport, Carlos Alcaraz has quashed uncertainty around his US Tennis Open title defence credentials. He's returned with a straight sets win in the first round at Arthur Ashe Stadium after a five-month layoff with a wrist injury. And defending champions Arsenal have recorded a second straight win to start the Premier League football season, beating Aston Villa 1-0. And that's sport, I'm Bryn Rutkin. The Hits, Dunedin weather with Wohl's Plant and Funland. Springtime means gardening time, so get planting with Wohl's. The odd shower clearing, remaining partly cloudy. We've got gusty westerly winds easing, 13 the high, 8 overnight. Tomorrow, cloudy skies, clearing in the morning.
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So ready for springtime, our workplace. 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The daffodils are out, the blossoms. I got my very first blossom flower 2 days ago on the plum tree.

0: Hello, happy Tuesday. Maddie and PJ back with you this afternoon.
1: And aye, Captain. I went to sea to try and tick an item off my list. Did I reel in the big one? I'm going to tell you everything this afternoon.
0: Plus, how ridiculous is the spelling of your name? You can start texting through to 4487 and we'll see you from 3 on the hits.

It's Justin Bieber on the hits. Bieber. Sorry, my Kiwi accent came out real strong then, didn't it? Real strong. You're on the hits. If you want to win on the house, have your rent or mortgage paid for a whole year. You've only got 3 days left, Thursday being the last one. Next chance to go into the draw with me, just after 12 o'clock. Good luck.

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0: First day of spring, which means a few people will be thinking about starting to spring clean. I never got the whole spring cleaning, but the urge does hit me, you know, before summer, especially if you're having people over for Christmas and things like that, you kind of want to get the place sorted. But apparently spring cleaning used to be a big thing because winter used to make houses filthy before modern heating and ventilation. You know, you had fires going and candles and lamps burning, which created soot and grime. So it actually was something necessary. You'd have to literally clean the grime off your wall in the kitchen. Whereas now it's just a chance to reset, isn't it? Coming out of winter and get the house ready for those lighter, brighter seasons and having people over for barbecues and things like that. Coming up, TLC, I'm Pretty, love that hit, and also Alex Warren, Fever Dream, coming up next on The Hits.
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0: 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We want to make sure we're playing the best hits for you, and we do this through our game called Rate the Hits, where we play a little bit of a song, you tell us you love it, you hate it, you're on the fence. 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So just give us your opinion. What are you sick of hearing? What do you want to hear more of? 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Coming up, Shaggy. It wasn't me. It was so him, okay? It was so him. It's a great tune, and it's coming up soon on the hits.
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4: And it's looking ugly out there on the roads with severe delays on all motorways into the city.
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15: In this update, Labor won't yet say what it's proposed a three-year fuel tax freeze would cost, despite the government claiming the bill would be $4.6 billion. Chris Hipkin says that figure is wrong.
16: We're waiting for the government to open the books when we're doing that, but what we've been really clear on is we're not going to ask New Zealanders to pay an extra 20 cents a litre for their fuel.
15: A big search is getting underway near Arthur's Pass after a man was swept down the Cass River while hiking last week. His hiking mate made it safely to shore, and police, search and rescue teams and Coast Guard are now involved in the search. The Privacy Commissioner says smart glasses like Meta's Ray-Ban and Oakley Rangers are raising new privacy concerns because they can record video, audio and location data without people realising. Michael Webster says they look just like normal glasses.
17: A good question, I think, to ask yourself as a user or buyer of these glasses is, would someone watching me do this filming or photography with these glasses be likely to think what I'm doing is creepy?
15: And prosecutors say the evidence is overwhelming that Dwayne Davis helped orchestrate Tupac Shakur's murder in 1996, supplying the gun and ordering the attack. His defence says there are no facts or physical evidence. In sport, Netball New Zealand will have a privatised domestic competition next year, backed by investors Ali Williams and Anna Mowbray. The governing body has signed a non-binding term sheet where the licence for the league and teams will be held by the pair. Questions remain about the number of teams involved, a broadcast deal, the length of the competition and placement on the calendar. Mowbray and Williams have committed to a minimum 5-team requirement next year, with a view to making this country the undisputed home of world netball. Netball New Zealand will take a governance role on the board established to run the competition. And the Premier League has officially entered deadline day. The football transfer window ends at 10 a.m. tomorrow. And that's your newsfeed. I'm Bryn Rudkin. The Hits, Dunedin weather with Wals Plant and Funland. Springtime means gardening time, so get planting with Wals. The odd shower clearing, remaining partly cloudy. We've got gusty westerly winds easing, 13 the high, 8 overnight. Tomorrow, cloudy skies, clearing in the morning.
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2: You made her catch you?
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2: With who?
1: The girl next door, you know? I don't know what to do.
2: Said it wasn't you.
1: All right.

Yes, the hits. Happy first day of spring. You know, between 20 and 24 million lambs are born in New Zealand every single spring. Isn't that lovely? Also, whitebait season. I saw two people in the river whitebaiting this morning. Apparently that starts in spring. They were out there early too with their nets.

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2: 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How you could ever hurt me so. 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

It's the Hits Dunedin with Callum and P, and I'll be back tomorrow morning. It's a Wednesday, so it's Secret Life of Girls after 8:30. Remember, at 8, you need to be with me. You're running out of days to get in the draw for On the House with One Roof and more tickets to give away to the Dunedin Craft Beer and Food Festival. I'll be back tomorrow morning from 6 here on the Hits Dunedin.

You're on the hits. I'm really confused by this text that's come through. You know, I said it's the first day of spring. This person has said it isn't the first day of spring. 21st or 22nd of September is the first day. What are they smoking?

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1: Hey, this is Ben from Borderline and you're listening to Watching It Burn on the Hits. It's a song you should probably listen to with the roof down in your car and just blast the speakers at max.

0: It's Justin Timberlake on the hits. You with Hayley. A really interesting article on the NZ Herald today around screen time for kids, and it's based around a mom with several children that took away screens and how it was really hard, but it was one of the best things she did. Because the experts have now come out saying that under twos should have zero screen time, none at all, which is very hard. Like, I had a two-year-old who had a lot of screen time because I was juggling twin newborns at the same time. But yeah, latest stats out, it's not good for them at all from the age of two and under. After then, like, very, very small amounts. Coming up, Jennifer Page, Crush, very soon on the hits.
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1: Spence. All right, have your phone ready to get yourself into the drawer to have your rent or mortgage paid for a whole year, okay? That chance coming up very soon, just after the news and weather. You'll hear the cue. It'll say, call now, 0800 the hit. That's when you call us. And just by doing that, you could be in it for a big surprise this Friday, finding out that you get your rent or mortgage paid for a whole year. It would be absolute bliss. So have the phone ready and good luck. Pop is
2: showtime. He may just be the greatest showman alive. Guess who's back again? Are you with me? Almost too much swag to fit into Aotearoa's biggest stadium. The Hits brings you Bruno Mars. You gotta get down. Back in New Zealand for one massive night. Auckland's Eden Park, March 13, 2027. Ooh, don't believe me, I just might. Bruno Mars, the romantic tour. Keep the hits loud and win your way in.
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2: 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The usual?
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4: 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Then don't. 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
12: In this update, the government's pushing back a planned fuel tax and road user charge hike, with the Transport Minister admitting the election was a big factor. Chris Bishop says instead of a 12-cent jump next January, motorists will see a smaller 5-cent increase a year later.
13: Well, there's no doubt that going into an election campaign promising to put up fuel tax by 12 cents a litre on the 1st of January, as we've said for months now, is a pretty unpalatable prospect.
12: The Privacy Commissioner wants clearer rules around smart glasses like Meta's Ray-Bans and Oakleys, which can secretly record video, photos and location data. Michael Webster says a ban isn't on the cards, but regulations are needed to make sure people's privacy is protected.
14: So there's questions about the current coverage of the Privacy Act, which doesn't apply to individuals, it applies to organisations.
12: A learner's licence is now required to ride an e-scooter and e-bike in Queensland, with solo riders needing to be 16 or older. The state says the move is aimed at cracking down on reckless behaviour. And Waiweta Hot Pools is a step closer to a comeback, with resource consent granted for the site to reopen in 2028. The popular water park closed in 2018 for renovations that never eventuated, and the old complex was demolished in 2023. In sport, angel investors Anna Mowbray and Ali Williams will fund a privatised elite domestic netball competition starting next year. Netball New Zealand has signed a non-binding term sheet where the licence for the league and teams will be held by the pair. Mowbray outlines her vision.
15: It's to make New Zealand the undisputed home of world netball, where the Silver Ferns command the same reverence as the All Blacks,
12: And Carlos Alcaraz has quashed uncertainty around the defence of his US Tennis Open. He's returned a straight sets first round win after a 5-month layoff with a wrist injury. And that's sport, I'm Bryn Rutkin. The Hits Dunedin weather with Wohl's Plant and Funland. Springtime means gardening time, so get planting with Wohl's. The odd shower clearing, remaining partly cloudy. We've got gusty westerly winds easing, 13 the high, 8 overnight. Tomorrow cloudy skies, clearing in the morning.
11: 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The Hits on the house with OneRoof. Get in the drawer. Call now, 0800 The Hits.